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0: 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LA2

Lewis. This is my new song. 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

0: Blake Shelton. 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

0: What's up, y'all? It's Cole Wetzel. I hear my new song with Ella Langley. How'd you get so jaded? I hit up Ella. We got on it. It didn't take us very long to get it whooped. And, yeah, it turned out to be a really cool tune.
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0: 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Saturday and Sunday, a little bit of both. My aunt even went to her first F45 class. She couldn't lift weights, but the coach came and helped modify her. 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It's all strength levels. 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I normally attend the 4:30 classes in the evenings. Come say hello.
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1: Tonight will be partly cloudy and muggy with a low temperature of 75 degrees. There may be a stray shower or thunderstorm, especially closer to daybreak. Some early showers and storms, certainly a possibility on Friday. We look for numerous showers and thunderstorms throughout the course of the day. That should prevent our high temperatures from getting far beyond 90 degrees. Be a morning and an afternoon round. Be alert to downpours and frequent lightning. We'll keep an eye on those showers and storms wrapping up into the high school football games tomorrow evening. We'll also have numerous showers and thunderstorms around the region on Saturday afternoon. Josh Eaches with the Storm Station Forecast, WBRZ Channel 2.

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1: Tonight will be partly cloudy and muggy with a low temperature of 75 degrees. There may be a stray shower or thunderstorm, especially closer to daybreak. Some early showers and storms, certainly a possibility on Friday. We look for numerous showers and thunderstorms throughout the course of the day. That should prevent our high temperatures from getting far beyond 90 degrees. Be a morning and an afternoon round. Be alert to downpours and frequent lightning. We'll keep an eye on those showers and storms wrapping up into the high school football games tomorrow evening. We'll also have numerous showers and thunderstorms around the region on Saturday afternoon. Josh Eaches with the Storm Station Forecast, WBRZ Channel 2.

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1: Tonight will be partly cloudy and muggy with a low temperature of 75 degrees. There may be a stray shower or thunderstorm, especially closer to daybreak. Some early showers and storms, certainly a possibility on Friday. We look for numerous showers and thunderstorms throughout the course of the day. That should prevent our high temperatures from getting far beyond 90 degrees. A morning and an afternoon round, be alert to downpours and frequent lightning. We'll keep an eye on those showers and storms wrapping up into the high school football games tomorrow evening. We'll also have numerous showers and thunderstorms around the region on Saturday afternoon. Josh Eaches with the Storm Station Forecast, WBRZ Channel 2.

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1: Baby, Put Those Baby Blues Away.
0: Yeah, Baby Blues was a really easy song to write. Somebody mentioned that title, and so we were like, oh, we should just write this song. 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

Bailey Zimmerman on Cafe Nashville. I am Jody Vallon. Don't forget to take a listen to new music from Lauren Elena, Rings on the Table. The lyric video is at Cafe Nashville on our artist profile page. Here's All My Exes with Chase Matthew.

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Gabby National. I'm Jody Valance. General Mills now announcing the removal of artificial colors from its U.S. cereals, including Lucky Charms and Trix. Not going to look as fruity, I don't think, but they're switching to natural dyes from fruits and vegetables and spices. So is it a really big deal? We'll see. Bradley Gilbert, Good Damn, sponsored by Wheelhouse Records. You always

0: 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I am Jody Vallon. Hey, Jody B., let's talk about Dancing with the Stars.
1: Yeah, season 35. It premieres Tuesday, September 15th and Wednesday, September 16th on ABC and Disney Plus.
0: Okay.
1: Can you believe season 35?
0: It gives you something to look forward to, for sure. They've never invited me to be a part of this.
1: That's kind of shocking because you do have some moves.
0: I am a dancer. I mean, come on. I can boogie with the best of them.
1: That's true.
0: Yeah.
1: You can. And just don't ever say boogie again.
0: Yeah, thanks. I'll try not to.
1: Among the new cast members, we have Giada De Laurentiis, Jenna Dewan. We have Jackson Olsen from the Savannah Bananas.
0: Okay, wow.
1: Julia Stiles. We've got a lot of familiar faces coming up.
0: I'm kind of looking forward to it myself. Hopefully, they'll invite me for next season. Here's Stella Lefty. It's Boston on Cafe Nashville.

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Zach, John, King, get to drinking on Cafe Nashville. I am Jody Vallon. Don't forget to check out the Icon Sessions with Taylor Swift. They're presented by the Grammys. The video on her artist profile page at Cafe Nashville. Here's Taylor, I Knew It, I Knew You, sponsored by MCA Records.

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0: Gavin Ashwell, I am Jody Valenzuela Langley, known for her vision boards. 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
1: We have made plenty of
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Fossil Diggers, and that's Worth Your Wild on 100.7 The Tiger and Cafe Nashville. The Night Champion Tour with Coe Wetzel. That's going to be at the Raising Cane's River Center tomorrow night. Don't forget.

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So, let's send it out the only way Tiger Country knows how. Come on!

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0: 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One last summer night. One last excuse to stay out too late. One last dance. The night before the LSU Ole Miss game. 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

Jake Owen on Cafe Nashville. I am Jody Vallon. So a wild study of the week here. A study in Switzerland used 2,000 pairs of cotton underwear buried by 1,000 citizen scientists to measure soil health. So the composition of the cotton actually broke down, and the more it broke down, the healthier the soil was. So there you go. If you soil your underwear, at least it's for science. Tyler Nance keeps me sane. 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

0: keeps me sane on Cafe Nashville. I am Jody Vallon. Hey, Jody B, it looks like I missed the train.
1: You did. The train back to Hogwarts, right? So September 1st this week was back to Hogwarts Day. Lots of celebrations, lots of

0: new looks at some of the stuff going on in the Potter universe, including a new trailer for HBO's Harry Potter series that is coming out in December.
1: I love the whole Harry Potter thing. They're doing the series, of course, because they get more in depth than they did in the movies.
0: The movies were fantastic, but you have to remember the first one was 25 years ago, which it doesn't seem like that much, because speaking of keeping me sane, those are some of my comfort movies, and we watch them a lot, right? But lots of exciting things coming in this trailer, including a look as Dumbledore, John Lithgow. I'm really looking forward to this.
1: Oh, wow. Okay. Well, you know what? I love that they're bringing back a whole new generation of Potterheads.
0: Yes, absolutely. Not only for the books, but the movies, the series. This just keeps growing.
1: Kid myself on Cafe Nashville. Here's John Morgan.
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Shaboozy on Cafe Nashville. I am Jody Valentine. Trace Atkins now set to release the 30th anniversary edition of his debut album. October 16th is the date. Dreaming Out Loud. Here's Lainey Wilson on Cafe Nashville.

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1: 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Our Fighting Tigers of LSU kick off the 2026 season Saturday night in Death Valley against the Clemson Tigers.
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0: 100.7 The Tiger and Cafe Nashville. I am Jody Vallon. Don't forget, you get a chance to win some tickets to see the Tigers, Texas, and Tracy Lawrence. That's going to be a fun weekend. Here's Cody Johnson. He wants his horse back on the Tiger.
1: He's a ranch hand in a pinch, man. Hotter than the red on the cattle brand. Because she's a gold digger with a quick trigger. 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

0: 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Then Saturday, November 14th, it's LSU and Texas. 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
1: 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LA

David Asheville. I am Jody Valenzo. Aaron Sorkin's The Social Reckoning has a new trailer. The film continues the story from Facebook following the acclaimed 2010 film, The Social Network. It's going to follow through some of the whistleblowers and all the stuff that went on, of course. It's history. In theaters on October 19th. 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Here's MacArthur. My name-

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0: Charlie Pierce with Riley Green. If I don't leave, I'm going to stay on Cafe Nashville, sponsored by Broken Bow Records. I'm Jody Vallon and Jody B. Criminal Minds back again.
1: Criminal Minds Evolution Season 20 is on the horizon, and we're going to see some familiar faces. Wayne Brady and Selma Blair, they're both set to guest star in the 8th episode of Season 20, but according to Deadline.com, they can't really reveal a lot about their characters. But if they're going to be characters on this show, it doesn't necessarily forebode well, right?
0: No, not really.
1: It's not necessarily good news.
0: No, not at all. And of course, Wayne Brady was actually on an earlier season where he was an evil guy.
1: Right.
0: Yeah.
1: Which is so different from what we're seeing. I mean, he's a dancer and a singer and just
0: a
1: happy-go-lucky guy, right?
0: Exactly. Yeah. So, bringing him back for this kind of thing, it's obviously showing a little dynamic from him, a little range.
1: Right.
0: So good for him. But I like that they're bringing him back.
1: I like that Selma Blair is going to be involved in this too, because, she's been struggling with her diagnosis, MS, and some other stuff going on. Yeah, so seeing her working again, it does the heart good.
0: Taylor Swift on Cafe Nashville, I Knew It, I Knew You, brought to you by MCA Records.

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Bird for the win. That's Ella Langley on Cafe Nashville. I am Jody Vallon. So Luke Bryan's new album, Signs, will include Luke Combs as a special guest on the opening track, Finders Keepers. The album lands on September 18th. Here's Luke, Country and She Knows It on Cafe Nashville. Then I'm

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0: 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Honey, I wouldn't bet
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Rethink Something. 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

0: 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We're out of Lubbock, Texas. 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
9: Welcome to Music City Now. September's here, and the long Labor Day holiday weekend is upon us. Carly Pearce with Riley Green. This is beautiful. This starts us off this week. If I don't leave, it's sponsored by BMG Nashville.

so good. That's Hardy featuring Eric Church, Morgan Wallen, and Tim McGraw. And it's sponsored by Big Lab. Now we've got Caroline Jones. She's a member of the Zac Brown Band. You're It For Me, Honey is sponsored by Nashville Harbor.

You're it for me, honey. That's Caroline Jones, sponsored by Nashville Harbor. All right, here we go with the latest from Brantley Gilbert. Good damn. It's really good, and it's sponsored by BMG Nashville.

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0: on you. Isn't that good?
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0: 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That's sponsored by Simba Entertainment. 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

there's Blake Shelton's Let Him In Anyway. It's beautiful. It's sponsored by BMG Nashville. Now we turn to Caroline Jones. It's fresh. 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

All right, fresh from Hardy next. It's MacArthur. It's a story song, and it features Eric Church and Tim McGraw and Morgan Wallen. 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

Arthur. It's so good. That's Hardy featuring Eric Church, Morgan Wallen, and Tim McGraw. And it's sponsored by Big Loud. Okay, time for this duet. It's Carly Pierce and Riley Green. If I don't leave, I'm gonna stay. 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

0: Let's move to a newbie. 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And this is what took you so long.
1: You

What Took You So Long? Isn't that good? It's Jacob Hackworth on Music City Now. All right, are you ready for Luke Combs? His latest, Be By You. 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

0: by you. Luke Combs, sponsored by Sony Nashville. Wrapping up Music City now for this week. Long Labor Day holiday weekend's upon us. You be good and thanks for listening. We'll catch you next time.
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1: So there's something that you need to know about Bubba. 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
3: 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The problem is they sound like pop songs. I like my pop songs.

0: man.
1: I think this is a great chance for us to play the bluegrass game. Where did you have a bunch of different ones, right?
0: Oh, yeah, always.
1: So you call us up right now if you want to play. Bubba's going to play stuff off of his phone and his personal collection, and you have to guess what the song is. They sound way different when they're in that bluegrass style, even popular songs that you know. When they're in a different format like that, it blows your brain. You're like, I don't think I know it. But so if you want to play, call us.
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10: We've got 90 today as we head into tomorrow. Still that chance of rain, high of 88. We'll watch it, of course, for the game. And go Tigers.

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1: So we're playing the Guess What Bluegrass Song This Is from Bubba's phone. We'll play some clips down to you and see if you can guess these. All right, ready? Bubba, play us what you got.
0: They're not going to get this one.
2: Highway run.
1: What?
2: To the midnight sun.
1: Do you know what this is?
3: I don't know that one.
1: Yes, you do.
0: Told you.
1: Yes, listen to the
0: she
1: words.
0: She knows it, but yes. She doesn't know it.
1: I'm telling you, you know it.
2: This is how.
0: Let me get into the chorus and see how she does.
2: Right down the line, it's been you and me.
0: Still nothing.
3: Love
2: it.
3: No.
2: Music,
3: no.
2: That ain't always what it's supposed to be.
3: I don't have
2: to. Oh, no.
0: Say the name of the song.
3: I'm forever yours.
0: And
2: faithfully.
0: Nothing, huh?
3: Yeah, I'm forever yours.
0: No.
1: No.
3: Now there's the name of it.
1: No, it's faithfully.
0: It's called Faithfully. It's a journey song. It's like a huge, big time journey song from back in the day. Okay, well, that didn't work.
3: Well, thank you.
0: All right, thank bye-bye. You. You're awesome.
3: Bye.
0: Bye.
1: Hi, okay, let's play. Play this person another one, different one.
0: Give it a second here.
4: Yep.
5: Nice to meet you, where you've been. I could show you incredible things. Magic, madness, heaven, sin. Saw you there.
1: There's no way he gets it. How much? I'm putting 10 on it right now.
0: That's why I chose this one.
5: My next mistake, love's a game.
0: Have you figured it out yet, sir?
4: I have not.
0: No?
4: No, I have no idea what this is.
0: The song is originally from a female artist.
4: Okay.
0: Okay, come on, man.
5: I can make the bad guys good for a weekend. So it's gonna be forever.
0: No, nothing.
4: Not a chance.
0: It's blank space, Taylor Swift.
4: Oh, no, I wouldn't have known that anyway. But
1: I think we could just play the regular version and you still wouldn't have.
4: Yeah,
0: true.
1: All right, thank
4: Sorry
1: you, man.
4: I didn't do it.
1: That's all right. Thank you, man.
4: Bye.

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1: All right, so we're asking you to call in and listen to bluegrass songs that are the regular non-bluegrass songs in bluegrass style. And you have to try and guess what song it is. So let's barrel on into it. Hi there, who's this?
2: My name is Jonathan. I'm driving to school right now.
3: All right, Jonathan, here we go. We'll give you a good one then.

0: Jonathan?
1: That means no.
2: Whenever they go, I'm sorry, I didn't hear it. I can't hear it.
1: I mean, they don't know. All right. So you don't know it, Jonathan?
0: Nah, man. I've heard it before. I don't know.
1: It's Avicii, Wake Me Up.
2: Like, some of these things, they sound familiar to me. I just kind of know, but I couldn't tell you who they
1: because
2: are.
1: It changes. When you hear it done by real musicians playing real instruments and it's a different singer, it kind of throws you a little bit.
2: Yeah. All right, thanks, dude. Appreciate it.
0: All right, thanks, man.
1: Hey, welcome to the show. Here you go. Take a listen to this song and see if you can identify it.
0: All right.

0: No?
1: Yeah, I know. I definitely know the song. I'm trying to think of the name of it. For the rednecks rocking to the break of dawn. The DJ spinning that country song. Come on, come on, come on. Shake it for the birds, shake it for the bees, shake it for the cats. I'm drawing a blank.
0: You're drawing a blank on this.
1: I know, and I know this song. Country girl,
0: shake it for me, girl. That's the name of the song. Country girl, shake it for me. That's like a half. That's like a half point for you, dude. I mean, we basically had to tell you that it was Luke Bryan. Country girl, shake it for me.
2: But I get what he's saying. It does sound.
0: It does. It throws you a little bit. All right. Thank you, man.
2: Thank you.
1: Hey, thanks, guys.
2: See you later. Bye.

0: we're starting the day off with the Big D and Bubba before the show.
1: Well, all right, you still have a lot of songs left to play.
2: I've got like 700 bluegrass cover songs on my phone.
1: All right, so you're calling in, you're trying to guess what cover song in bluegrass style Bubba is playing off his phone. So, all right, let's do this.

0: Jason Aldean,
1: Dirt Road Anthem. Woo!
2: Go.
1: All right, let's go to the next one. Thank you so much.
0: Thank you.
1: All right, bye-bye. All right, take a listen to this and give it a guess.
0: Okay.
3: I already know it.
1: Do you?
3: Oh, yeah.
4: But I'll take my time anywhere. Free to speak my mind anywhere.
1: You really know this?
3: Oh, yeah.
1: Do you know this one?
0: No.
3: Oh, man.
1: I wanted to mix it up a little bit. I wanted to mix it up a little bit and go a difficult one for you. That's Metallica, Wherever I May Roam.
0: Okay, because I was never a rockhead.
1: Okay.
3: You weren't?
0: Never.
3: Oh, interesting. We didn't know that. We figured you were.
1: You sounded so very rocky.
3: Thank you.
0: Thanks.
1: All right. Let's try this line. Here we go.
4: It's a little bit funny. This feeling inside.
3: Oh, wow, you're going back.
4: Not one of those who can easily hide.
1: No clue, right?
0: Oh, no. It's Elton John.
1: Yes, Elton John.
0: For Diana.
1: It's the your song.
0: Yep.
1: That's awesome. Good job.
3: Wow, we actually get a winner?
1: Yeah.
3: Unbelievable.
1: Nice. Thank you.
0: Thank you.

0: You're waking up with the Big D and Bubba before the show.
1: All right, we're playing Guess What Bubba is playing on his phone. It's a bluegrass cover songs.
2: Because I love all the old bluegrass. I say old. All the bluegrass cover songs. I like collect them. I have almost everyone they've ever done. And there's like 30 some odd albums I've found.
1: Jeez. All right, let's get the next one.

0: Do you know it yet?
1: Until I don't.
2: You come and sit a while with me.
3: This old Danny boy?
2: You raise me up.
3: Josh Groban.
2: So I can stand on my
3: yeah, that one.
2: You raise me
0: that
2: up.
0: One.
1: I figured.
0: All right.
1: We just did a bluegrass show over the weekend when my son had a 3-on-3 basketball tournament.
0: So. Oh, nice.
1: Yeah.
0: Well, I hope your son does great.
1: Pete took first place. Thank you.
0: Oh, very
4: good
0: cool.
4: Good job.
0: All right. Thank you.
1: All right. Thanks, guys. Have a good
4: bye-bye.
1: Day.
4: Bye-bye.
0: You too.
1: Bye.
0: All right. Hey, what's your name?
5: Hey, I'm Ryan.
0: All right.
5: How y'all doing today?
0: We're doing good, man. Here we go with another bluegrass cover song off of my phone here.
5: Okay.
0: I like this one a lot.

0: Yes.
1: Run DMC hop in here?
2: No.
1: It would be great.
0: Here comes Colt Ford. All right. Thank you, man.
1: See ya.
3: No problem.
0: Bye. All right, bye-bye. That was fun, man. Bye. We got to play this again one day.
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1: Hello. This is Big D. This is a high score guy.
2: Hey, high score guy.
3: Hey, buddy.
1: What's going on, buddies?
2: Man, we're doing really good. Much better now that you've called.
1: Well, you ain't going to blame me. $225 billion. You there?
2: Yeah, we're just waiting for you to finish your score. Is it just an even 200?
1: Wait, I'm pushing.
2: Tell you.
1: $225 billion. Nothing in the millions. $625,000.
3: Wait.
2: Nothing in the millions.
3: Nothing in the millions is the best.
2: That might be my new album name.
1: I ain't got no points in the millions.
3: Ours would be nothing in the hundreds. Nothing in the hundreds. Wow.
1: But yeah. What do you think of my score now?
2: Man, I think it's a great score. I think it's a wonderful score. $225 billion, nothing in the millions, and a bunch of other numbers.
3: Trump was here, he'd say, this is the best score I've ever heard. You've never seen a better score.
1: This is my best score right here. $225 billion, nothing in the millions, and whatever I told you in the thousands and stuff like that.
3: My favorite American right here.
2: The actual numbers are and stuff like that.
3: I've never seen a greater American.
1: Remember I told you I'd call you when I got a higher score?
2: Yes. I mean, that's what you're famous
1: for. Guess what I was betting?
2: What?
1: $662 million.
2: What?
4: We're betting in the millions to get the billions. We don't need any of the hundreds.
3: You're going
4: to
3: get tired of winning.
4: You're winning all the time.
1: See, when I was getting higher, I was betting.
5: I was getting higher.
2: Everybody had the same thought. Everybody's like, can we too? This sounds like euphoria.
1: Guys, I ain't going to get nobody to beat me.
2: No, never.
3: Nothing in the millions.
4: You were the best ever.
3: You've never seen money like this.
4: Bigly.
1: I got my best friend playing it, and I done wiped him out.
2: All right, high score guy, it's always wonderful getting your new updated video game scores. We wish you the best, and can't wait to hear from you the next time.
1: Next time I call you, I try to get to the trillions this time.
2: Next time you call us, you have something in the millions.
3: We'll see you later, man. Thank you.
1: Yeah, goodbye, boys.
3: Okay, bye.
4: Gotta go.

0: says, hello.
1: Hello.
0: And then the next message, a few minutes later, is this Big D and Bubba? And then a few minutes later, and their morning show? And then a few minutes later, I just want to say thank you for your show. It makes my day.
2: Did you not reply to any of those?
0: No, they came in like super fast, like within minutes. I got coffee to drink.
2: We need to confirm. Have you replied yet?
0: What?
2: Have you replied to them yet?
0: Yeah.
2: Okay. So now they know it's us.
0: Yeah.
2: Okay.
0: Yeah. So I have a question for you. Who's more important, Big D or Bubba or Carson? I said Carson.
3: Stop.
0: The person said Carson is the best. And then I just left it there and says, this person says, I like Bubba. Maybe call me sometime.
3: Are you going to call this person?
0: I was. And then they gave their phone number. And then I put, okay, we'll call you. Well, and then it put, I might not answer, so don't call. Thank you, though.
3: Oh.
0: Well, I'm calling.
3: Call anyway.
0: Yeah, you don't have to answer.
2: Did they leave a name?
0: No.
2: Okay.
0: No.
2: Hey,
0: it's Big D. It's Big D and Bubba.
3: And Carson.
2: Yeah, we wanted to call you and say thank you for liking Bubba the best.
0: That's Bubba.
2: That's me.
4: Thank you for doing your show.
2: Oh, thank you.
0: Thank you for listening.
4: I listen to it every morning.
0: So wait a second. So you're more of a Bubba kind of person.
3: You're a Bubba
0: than
3: fan?
0: Fan than
2: I,
0: Bubba
2: I like D you. You're my. What's your name?
4: I'm Zoe.
2: Hi, Zoe. I'm Bubba.
4: Hi, Bubba.
2: Zoe likes me best.
3: Zoe the Bubba Stan.
0: Well, Zoe, we just want to call and say hi and say thank you for reaching out to us.
4: Thank you.
0: You're welcome.
2: Are you crying?
4: No.
2: Okay, good. I was worried. I didn't want you to cry.
0: See, this is why she likes you better, because you're caring.
2: Empathetic.
0: Yeah. Yes. All right, Zoe. It was good talking to you. You can text anytime you want.
4: Okay.

0: 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Show is in the books.
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0: Well, we picked up a real hot spot now, and it is literally hot, as in fire. All lanes are blocked westbound I-10 before the Whiskey Bay exit due to a vehicle fire. There's a big truck involved, a lot of smoke, some flames still visible there. So you're going to want to go for an alternate route or maybe just wait this one out. Again, traffic is not passing westbound I-10 before Whiskey Bay. I'm Ray Romero.
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5: 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It's back, baby. Lane and the boys, we're ready to crush Clemson. Go Tigers. Good morning. It's Big D and Bud.

announcer David Angel. 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

0: light, and there was light. 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
1: So Schaefer is here putting together an amazing show for you today. Wait until you hear some of the great moments. 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But otherwise, just kick back. 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And if you want to reach out to Schaefer, his social media is at Schaefer on Sports. 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
17: Well, unfortunately, there's been no change at what is clearly turned into a big early morning problem spot. Westbound I-10 before the Whiskey Bay exit. Big truck fire there. They are still blocking all lanes of traffic. You are not going to be able to get through. Started the backups. About hit Rainbow at this point. You're going to want to go up to 190 and use that as an alternate route to Opelousas and then south back to Lafayette. I'm Ray Romero.
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23: We've got 90 today as we head into tomorrow. Still that chance of rain, a high of 88. We'll watch it, of course, for the game. And go Tigers.

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2: 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And this part of the show is brought to you by NHTSA.
3: Labor Day weekend, and this is it. This is the last couple days where you can wear white.
4: Yes.
3: Yes, we still follow these antiquated, really, really dumb rules.
1: Do we know why we do that?
3: Yeah, because of it was back in the day. It was a class thing. So the rich people would wear the white on their yachts and all that kind of stuff.
4: When you would go summer in Newport.
1: In what's Newport?
4: Newport. There's no R there, darling. It's Newport.
3: So yeah, that's kind of that's where it came from. Is like once you put the boat up for the winter, then you would transition into your darker clothes. Also, because of the dirt and

0: grime that comes with the winter weather. You know, it's harder to keep that kind of stuff clean, which is why you never wear white shoes, apparently, after Labor Day. But, I mean, the bottom line is this isn't 1897, and this rule is antiquated.
1: It doesn't matter. Women still judge you,
2: 100%,
1: right?
2: 100%.
1: Yeah, yeah.
2: 100%
1: this rule absolutely.
0: Mm-hmm. But, like, white tennis shoes, all plain white tennis shoes, always in style.
2: Yeah, yeah, you can wear your sneaks.
0: So you're good with that.
2: Right, but if you're wearing white heels come September 8th, ma'am, oh, people are going to be looking.
0: Good news is I have no white heels.
2: Oh, okay. Well, you saved then.
1: By the way, for me, I think it was probably 11th grade, the last time I wore anything white. Ever. I don't wear anything white at all.
0: I haven't worn white or horizontal stripes in decades.
1: No. You won't find blacker black than my closet.

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3: Hey, just wanted to say you guys do an awesome job listening to you every day. Hoorah to all of our military and police, and you guys have a super safe Labor Day weekend.
4: Thank you, man. Appreciate that.
1: You too, man.
3: Hey.
4: Bye-bye.
3: Hey, appreciate it. On a

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0: I've already done it, man. It's Friday on Labor Day weekend start, and yesterday I already said the dad line of, well, it sounds like you're going to be laboring on Labor Day.
2: You should be very, very ashamed. By the way, we still haven't had any lady who is in labor lined up to be on the show for Labor Day. That's the other classic.
0: It's the other one we may or may not have done before. My neighbor was, he had a bunch of equipment out and what do you call it when it digs up a trencher, I guess.
2: Yeah.
0: And some pipes and stuff. I go, well, I guess you're probably going to be running lines. What are you doing? And he goes, well, I got to do this thing on blah, blah, Monday. And I knew what I was doing.
2: As it was coming out of your mouth.
0: I knew it before.
2: You're like, I am pulling I'm going just, full Larry. I'm going full dad here.
0: I was like,
2: looks like you're going to be late. You couldn't stop it. It was like this muscle spasm.
0: And he looked at me like a disappointed father. He did. And he knew. He knew. I knew. I slowly just drove away.
2: How old is your neighbor?
0: He's my age.
2: Oh, I was going to say he knew you stole his dad's line.
0: Yeah, I know.
2: That's what he knew.
0: Just learn from me.
2: A cautionary tale, folks.
0: Please, this whole weekend, let's stay away from that. Let's stay away from the really easy, dumb, Labor Day punny jokes, okay? And just enjoy it for what it is.

0: Oh, you didn't go at all?
1: No, man.
0: Yeah, but that's right. You left high school and went straight to Guam.
1: Yeah.
0: How much time do you have between when you graduated and...
1: Literally days.
0: Yeah, a few days.
1: I want to say maybe even the next day. I forget how it was.
0: It wasn't very long.
1: Yeah, it was... I mean, it's been a while. So, yeah, it was just like, boom, boom, gone.
0: I didn't get my degree. Carson,
1: how far did you go?
0: I got a year and half a semester.
2: Hmm.
0: Something like that.
1: Carson, thank you for graduating.
2: Oh, you're welcome.
1: Schaefer, you make us look better.
3: Yep. Okay.
1: Schaefer's got a degree.
3: Garrett, did you graduate?
1: Garrett's got a degree.
0: Everyone around us are college grads but us.
2: But look whose name is on the show. It's Big D and Bubba. So I think you guys won.
1: You don't need a college education to do what we do.
2: I wish someone had told me that thousands of dollars ago.

0: and Bubba.
1: Good morning. Hi, I didn't really want to say anything special. I just wanted to basically say when I was listening to your station this morning, you guys are the only station I found that doesn't cut out the entire way, and it's really cool, and I enjoy your guys' show, so I just wanted to let you know that.
2: Well, that is very awesome. I'm glad we have a strong signal. That's very male of us.
3: We've been taking our, fruits and vegetables. We feel vigorous. Vigorous is not the word.
2: That's not the word.
1: Along with the force.
2: All right. Oh, my gosh. Thank you.
3: Bye.
1: Thank you. Have a good day.
3: What's the word? It's not vigorous.
2: Robust.
3: Robust is the word. Thank you. Heavy on the bust.
0: More of the best of Big D and Bubba.
2: Hey, it's Big D and Bubba. 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
9: We're getting some better news from our big early morning problem spot. Westbound I-10 before the Whiskey Bay exit. The vehicle fire there, big truck fire, still working. However, they've reopened the left lane. Right lane is still blocked. There's a heavy backup into the Rama area. Eastbound I-10 on the Washington Street on-ramp. We picked up a crash there as well. This is the ramp and the shoulder being affected. The main lanes of I-10 do not appear to be blocked, but there is a bit of a backup. I'm Ray Romero.
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2: It's
1: kind of sad, actually. It's not fun. It's
2: months
1: sad.
2: And months and months until we get to hear this again. 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

0: man. 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

0: Tiger.
1: Turning out to be a pretty busy Friday morning. If you're traveling eastbound I-10 at the Washington Street on-ramp, we still have that crash that occurred in the ramp. They've moved everybody primarily to the shoulder. However, the right lane is blocked on the main part of I-10 for safety. That has sent a backup to the Port Allen side of the bridge. Now, as bad as that may be, the much bigger problem is going to be westbound I-10 before Whiskey Bay. Right lane still blocked by a truck fire. 45-minute backup. I'm Ray Romero.
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1: You hear us talking about tasty tweets. 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
2: You mean X?
1: Oh, yeah, no. Right. X on Twitter.
2: No. We still call it Twitter because we're, you know, OGs. Yeah. I got into a discussion with a buddy last night. We were talking about best songs ever, like greatest songs ever, any genre. And I was like, oh, man. So I started thinking Elvis, Fools Rush In. I thought maybe like Otis Redding, These Arms of Mine. And then I went, oh, no. I got to go. I had to go to this one because Little Richard never gets any props. And this is like original Little Richard. Then the Beatles even said if there was no Little Richard, there would be no Beatles. Like they have often said that.
1: This made your list.
2: Yeah.
1: Like the first three, all three of those made your list.
2: You don't think those are like some of the best songs ever, any genre?
3: No. I don't even know what song you
1: said. I don't
3: know
1: what you're talking about.
2: What?
1: So okay, we're right, going to say right. No.
2: All right, well, fine. Then I'm wrong. Prove me wrong. And I, you know, I open this up to our 17 listeners as well. Feel free to call in.

0: chime in. Big D, if you had to pick the best song of all time, any genre.
1: I mean, what you just, it's just all based on what you like personally, right? So, I mean, I'm going to go with this. I'm going to go with this.
0: But really,
1: I was sitting at the diner. Yeah, this song.
2: It's
1: right. It's Baby Shark. And so I don't know. It's memorable.
0: It is memorable.
1: I would say any kind of James. You know, I'm going to go like my stuff. It's just as easy to make fun of. Any kind of James Taylor for me. But, you know, you do you, though, man. If you want to do Little Richard, that's fine.
2: Yeah.
1: Little Richard is awesome.
3: There you go. Me inside out. There's something about you, baby. I don't know.
0: Carson, what about you? Any genre, and I know it's going to be some rock song from Def Leppard, isn't it?
2: No, it's not.
0: It's not?
2: It's not Def Leppard. It's
0: the Monkees.
2: It is not the Monkees.
0: It's Barry Manilow.
2: Nope.
0: What?
2: It's the Animals, House of the Rising Sun.

0: artist, recording, production, just such an amazing example. Eric Burdon just, oh, he knocks it out of the park with the, like, he's so forlorn, and that's it, man. He's going to jail.
1: So forlorn.
0: This is this song.
2: Thank you for repeating, because I wouldn't even sure what you said.
0: This song, like, to me, there's, I'm not saying it's my favorite song of all time, but I think this is the greatest song of all time.
1: Wow. Yeah. All right, so if you want to chime in, we would love...
2: Best song ever of all time in any genre.
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4: Back up is about 12 minutes now on eastbound I-10 as you approach the Washington Street on-ramp. Crash still there. The right lane on the main part of the interstate and the Washington on-ramp are all shut down at this point. Meantime, our backup on westbound I-10 approaching Whiskey Bay has actually gotten a bit better now. It's down to 33 minutes. They still have the right lane blocked before the Whiskey Bay exit due to a truck fire, but they do have the left lane now passable. I'm Ray Romero.
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7: We've got 90 today as we head into tomorrow. Still that chance of rain, high of 88. We'll watch it, of course, for the game. And go Tigers.

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1: It's the best of Big D and Bubba.
0: Bubba brought it up, and it's a great question. Best song of all time in any genre. I get country, and that's fine, but don't feel that you're in that box. We have to ask, Schaefer, what do you think?
2: Well, it's a song that I really started to appreciate working on this show. It's by a group called The Human League, and it involves a waitress.
0: Oh, yeah. Oh, yes. You mean
2: in a cocktail bar. You were working as a waitress
3: in a cocktail bar. It's like getting Rickrolled on her own show.
4: I don't know. I think he's got a pretty valid point. Working
3: as a waitress. Well, this version especially, though,
4: so good.
3: Is pretty great.
0: You know, when I hear the real song now out like in public, I don't like it as much.
4: No, you're like,
0: I like
4: wrong.
0: This version.
2: Yes, this version.
3: Well, because you know all the words.

0: Greatest song of all time.
1: For me, in honor of their highly anticipated reunion tour.
2: Oh, no. Oh, I'm out. Oasis.
1: It's not the one, you think it's
0: going to be. It's Oasis. Oh, okay. Which one?
1: Oasis. It's Oasis. Don't Look Back in Anger.
3: What?
1: She's making faces.
2: Sorry.
3: I love how subjective this is, though, because we all have been completely different on every, like, even the genres haven't even been connected.
0: No.
3: Hi, what about you? What is the best song ever, any genre?
4: Best. Purple Rain by Prince. You cannot go wrong.
0: Don't even understand the song at all, but I like it. I have no idea. I'm just like, yeah, and Doves Cry. I don't know. That's what this sounds like.
3: Yeah. Well, no, they sound very different. When Doves Cry is really cool because it doesn't have a bass line.
0: Okay.
3: Okay. All right. Anyway, hey, thank you.
0: Who's right. A nerd?
3: Me, for sure. All right. So what is the best song ever, any genre, in your opinion, and nothing's off the table? Summertime.

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1: 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What do you think it is?
3: It's got to be Led Zeppelin's Stairway to Heaven.
2: That is kind of a classic.
4: It's a country ballad now.
1: This is the Chris Stapleton song.
2: Dude, right? That's crazy.
1: Wait till you hear Little Big Town do their harmonies on it.
2: All right, hey, thank you, man.
3: Y'all have a good day.
2: You too. Best song ever, any genre, whatever it is, totally up to you.
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1: Because it's one of the best songs.
0: Oh,
1: hey, thanks so much.
0: Thank you.
1: Hello, it's Big D and Bubba. Welcome to the show. Best song ever, any genre.
2: Pink Floyd's Wish You Were Here.

0: It's like at a guitar pool or something.
1: Yeah. All right. Hey, thank you, man.
2: See ya. Bye, man.
1: All right. Hello. Best song ever. This is totally your opinion. It could be anything.
3: Oh, we've got to go with the Eagles. Seven Bridges Road.
4: There are stars in the southern sky.
1: Thanks. This will be in our head for the next
0: right?
1: 7 months.
3: Thank you.
1: All right. Thank you. Bye-bye.
0: See ya.
3: Bye.
1: Yeah.
0: And again, country.
1: Yeah.
4: There's
1: like a whole generation going, what song is this? Seven Bridges Road, Eagles. It is definitely in there. Best song ever. What you got?
5: George Jones, Who's Gonna Fill Their Shoes?

0: love song to country music, man.
1: Who's gonna fill their shoes?
0: That's awesome.
1: Who's gonna stand?
0: Appreciate it.
2: See you, dude.
3: Thanks.
0: Yep. All right. So that is the way this is going. You get to pick whatever the genre is, whatever the style of music it is, and you just tell us what the best song ever of all time is.

0: Jones popping up a couple times in this discussion. Love that. Thank you.
1: Thank you. Y'all have a great day.
2: See you too.
3: Bye-bye.
0: We're talking about the best song ever, any genre. What, in your opinion, is tops?
4: I'm going to have to say Stand By Me.
0: Yes. Hold on, man.
2: There you go. And darling, darling, stand. What was the movie? By
0: me. Stand By Me.
2: There's always one, isn't it? Me or you.
0: Stand By Me. Love that, man. Thank you. Appreciate it. All right, so
4: you
0: too. Best song ever. What you got?

0: best song ever. You too. 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What you got?
1: In my opinion, it's Lee Greenwood, God Bless the USA. Every time I hear it, anybody hears it, they get goosebumps and everything. I think it's going to be around for a long time.

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1: 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So if you got an opinion, what's the best

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1: All right, final calls on this. We're going to move on. But the greatest song of all time, in your opinion, any genre, go.
3: Leonard Skinner. Freebird.
1: You actually sound like the guy in all the movies who yell Freebird. Like you have, it's like you're central casting.
3: I hear you, brother. Freebird! Cause I'm as free
1: as bird. I see you with your beer in the air. You got your girl next to you. She's kind of, she's wanting to go, but you're like, ah, we're going to stay, girl.
4: Freebird's on. You got to wait. It's the anthem.
1: And I also see that you have a tattoo of an eagle somewhere on your body.
3: No, sir. No, sir. Jesus Christ on my body.
1: Oh, that's just better.
4: The eagle or Jesus.
1: That's all right.
3: That's
1: thank
3: right.
1: You.
3: You got to love the Lord.
4: That's right. Thank you, man.
1: Oh, yes.
4: All right. Best song ever, any genre, in your opinion?
5: I'd probably have to say Elvira. Yeah.

0: 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Fight for your right.
1: Stand by, sir. Stand by.
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1: That dude smokes two packs a day. That hypocrite.
4: All right, thank you, man. Right, see you, man. Appreciate it. That was great, man.
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22: Expect a 20-minute backup now on westbound I-10 approaching Whiskey Bay. The left lane is passable. Right lane, though, is still blocked due to our previous truck fire, which is out and has been for a while. Rest of our drive times really aren't all that bad. Westbound I-10.

0: 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I-12 at 22 minutes from Jubin to the 10-12 split. I'm Ray Romero.
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6: 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What's up, Tiger Country? Bree Lynn filling in at 2 while Brittany Rose is home with her new baby. A little Tiger family's growing. Good morning from the Tiger.

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2: I heard y'all talking about Bubba, him dating and everything.
1: Oh, yeah.
2: Oh, okay, well, I've been divorced since 2016, and I just turned 61 in November.
1: He's a bit old for you.
2: I've been single ever since.
3: Yeah, you're way too young for me.
1: Yeah, he likes him his age.
3: Yeah, I like 80 plus octogenarians. I'm on that website right now. Octogenarian love. It's Octolove.
2: I just wanted you to know it's okay to be single.
3: Yeah, I agree. It's okay.
2: Actually, it's pretty good. You don't have anybody to answer to.
3: That's right.
2: So I just wanted to tell him, keep going.
3: All right. Thank you.
1: Keep going, buddy.
2: All right.
3: I will.
2: All right, bye-bye.
1: See you.

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2: Most of our attention remains on westbound I-10 right before the Whiskey Bay exit. That's where we have the remnants of an earlier truck fire. The right lane is blocked still, but the left lane is passable. It's about 32 minutes through that delay. Also seeing a little backup on inbound Florida Boulevard near Walker South Road. There's an accident working there. And our drive time on I-12 from Jubin to the 10-12 split. That's currently clocking in at 18 minutes. I'm Ray Romero.
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3: Hello. Is this Big D and Bubba?
1: It is. Who's this?
3: It is Wyatt Valencia.
1: What up, Wyatt? How you been?
3: Good.
1: Nice. What can we do for you?
3: I like listening to your show.
1: Oh, yeah. Love that, man.
3: Could I be the radio host?
1: You want to be the radio host? Yeah. What do you bring to the table? You know, if somebody tunes into the Wyatt show. Like, what do you...
3: I don't know.
1: Like, what do you think your show is going to be? Because, hey, look, you know, one day we're going to want to retire, and we're going to need somebody to step in. You know, it's a long way off, but, I mean, you also sound like you're a long way off, so I think this works out.
3: Yeah.
1: So be thinking about what kind of stuff you want to do on the show and practice, like, get a little routine going, almost like a comedian, and then check back in. We would love to see what our replacement's going to sound like.
3: Okay.
1: All right, Wyatt. Well, very nice talking
3: Bye.
1: With you.
3: Bye.
1: All right. Okay. Take care. Bye. Bye.
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0: At least for the moment, westbound I-10 is closed again before Whiskey Bay. This has been the biggest problem of the morning. There was a truck fire that occurred a couple of hours ago. It had the interstate closed. They did reopen the left lane, but now both lanes are blocked again. Heavy backup is building back towards Rama. You're going to want to take 190 as an alternate route instead. I'm Ray Romero.
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6: We've got 90 today as we head into tomorrow. Still that chance of rain, high of 88. We'll watch it, of course, for the game. And go Tigers.

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1: Stella Lefty in the studio with us. What's up, girl? Good to see you.
3: Good to see you.
2: Yeah. Stella and I are now, we were breaking bread, sort of. She was having a bagel. And then now we're splitting some M&Ms.
3: I offered you the bagel, though.
2: When is the last time you ate? Because you've done nothing but eat since you walked in here.
3: Are they not feeding you? What? No, the bagel was the first thing I've had today, actually. And I offered to share it with you, so that, you know.
2: She did. I said, normally people come in with food and they share it, and she's like, you want a bite? And I'm like, no, I'm good. I appreciate it.
1: You know. Hey, let's just get...

0: the elephant in the room. You don't have any face tattoos.
1: No.
2: How do you expect to make it in this business?
1: You don't either.
0: I've been thinking about it. So how does the Boston come about? How does it, like, are you, it just like, because it exploded. The song is everywhere on TikTok and social media everywhere.
1: It's so crazy. I mean, that song, I wrote it when I was in Nashville. I was on a writing trip and I was about to go on a date with my now boyfriend. And I had like 15 minutes or whatever before he was picking me up. And I just sat, I was sitting at the piano because I was like, I haven't written anything all day and I'm here to write. Like, I live in LA. So I was like, I need to be productive. Mm-hmm. And I wrote the chorus to that song. I wrote the chorus to Boston. And then I posted it on like my alternate TikTok account. And I wasn't even thinking anything about the song. I didn't even think that it was actually like good.
0: What do you mean alternate TikTok account?
2: It's her.
1: I have my secret account.
0: You got a burner phone?
1: No, I don't have a burner phone. But like my
2: it's
1: like
2: the one
1: secret
2: for just
1: account.
2: Your friends?
1: No, it's not for just my friends. Like, it's a public account. It's just like
2: nobody
1: where
2: knows
1: I think
2: it's
1: less about it. You know what I mean? I have like
2: no.
1: my.
2: No, what are you talking about? How do you think less about an account than?
1: I don't know. It just, there's less, like, I've posted a bunch of covers on there in the past. Like, that's where, you know, I don't know. I just have two accounts.
2: It's not the official one.
1: It's not the official one.
2: Okay.
1: But they both
0: what
1: serve the exact same purpose.
0: What's the other account?
1: Stella Lefty Covers.
0: So it's a Stella Lefty Covers.
1: Yeah.
0: And that's the one no one knows about.
1: But they, I guess people do know too. About it. Like, people know about it, but it just, for some reason, feels like I can just post anything on there and feel. Do you know what I mean?
0: Yeah, because you want everything to be right and perfect.
2: You got
0: and,
2: your freedom and, on one.
1: I'm telling you, the public face
2: and the private face.
0: But people want to see that one. They would rather that. They want to see the real you.
1: They probably like that one better. But I do try to post like the same kind of stuff. Now they're both like, you know.
3: Yeah, similar. You want real covers because it was Stella Lefty Covers.
1: Right.
3: It's not like you had a fake name.
1: No, exactly. It wasn't like Pickle Lover 100.
0: That's so weird. We were just talking.
3: What's
0: your favorite pickle?
1: My favorite pickle?
0: Yeah.
1: I don't know. I don't actually really love pickles so much.
0: Oh, you just said
2: spicy.
0: It.
2: Spicy.
1: But I'll eat the pickle. Well, I don't know what are the different... Like,
2: they've got hot, they've got kosher, they've got dill, they've got gherkins.
0: Bread and butter. I do like a good gherkins.
2: The little gherkins?
0: Yeah,
2: With the little nibs on them?
0: Yeah, they're kind of prickly or whatever.
2: Yeah, not prickly, but bumpy.
0: They're bumpy.
1: You know when the pickle is like really tiny and you can't see like the, you know what I mean? And they're like this big?
2: Yeah, the gherkin.
1: I don't love those.
2: But I like
1: a big, you know,
3: a spear.
0: Okay, what are we talking about? I feel like we're getting off subject here. It's getting weird. All right,
2: music.
0: Stella Lefty's with us. We're not talking pickles anymore. We're talking music on the way. Hang on.

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0: Stella Lefty is joining us. Stella is her real first name. Lefty is not her last name. It's like, what is
2: it? How do you know?
0: it's like Lefty.
2: That's exactly what it is.
0: Yeah, I would go with Lefty as well.
2: That's what it is.
0: The EP is called Is This Heaven? And the song that everyone seems to be, it's this one. It's Boston. More with Stella Lefty coming up.

0: Austin, Stella Lefty. It's from the EP Is This Heaven, which is a nod to Field of Dreams.
1: A nod to Field of Dreams. Yes. Yeah. You know. Is This Heaven? No, it's Iowa.
0: Yeah. All right.
2: Is that the plan?
1: Yeah, that's the plan.
0: Are you a big baseball fan?
1: I'm a huge... Well, Field of Dreams is my favorite movie of all time. Oh, but yeah, gosh, I'm a baseball fan. I'm a Cubs fan. I'm from Chicago.
2: What's your favorite scene in Field of Dreams?
1: My favorite scene?
2: Yeah.

0: My favorite scene in Field of Dreams is when they are driving and they are like...
1: In the van?
0: Yes. Yeah. And they pick up... What was it? I mean, it was Shoeless Joe Jackson, but...
1: They pick up...
0: No, it was
1: Doc.
0: Midnight Dream. It was Midnight...
1: Doc. They pick up Doc.
0: They pick up Doc.
1: Yes. Yeah. A young Doc.
0: Yeah. But wasn't it... Didn't he say, my name is Archie? His name is Archie.
1: Yes.
0: So they pick him up and then he's in... And I'm like, that moment, like, really, I'm just like... It really hits me.
2: My favorite moment is when Doc steps off the field.
0: I know, to go save her. The corn dog. I know.
1: Oh, my God.
0: Everything about that movie, to me, like... It is just, I could watch that movie every day of my whole life. Yeah. Like, I truly...
1: Oh, it gives me a headache because I start crying. You need to get that
0: I don't
1: headache.
0: Cry at that movie, to be honest.
1: I'm sorry. Well, that's, what did you say?
2: It's a boy tier movie.
0: I don't...
1: No, it's not.
0: I don't... I mean, it makes me feel... Like, no other...
1: Just get out of here.
0: Okay.
1: Don't cry at Field of Dreams.
2: Stella Lefty is our guest.
0: What?
2: Hang on. We're going to discuss more of this in a moment.
1: Animal.

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1: Stella Lefty is joining us. Of course, you know the song Boston, and the EP is called What's going on over there?
3: We're talking about which movie she does cry at, because Stella has revealed she does not cry at Field of Dreams, and Dee thinks you might not be human.
1: Oh yeah,
3: Marley and Me.
4: Is that the one? Yeah.
1: The dog. Yeah.
4: Any
1: dog
4: movie. Honestly, the thing is, Field of Dreams makes me incredibly emotional. And I'm sure I used to cry, but I've seen it so many times that I don't cry anymore watching it.
1: I get that, yep.
4: Like, I truly watch that movie all the time.
1: Yeah.
4: But any movie where a dog dies or something happens to, like, that is just, I'm a puddle.
5: You do know about DoesTheDogDie.com?
4: No.
5: It's a website that you can go and enter any movie.
4: Or TV show.
5: Or TV show
3: as well.
4: To see if the dog dies.
3: Yeah, and it'll tell you the scene.

0: That's incredible.
1: It'll tell you where you can skip. Because I use it a lot. Because a lot of horror movies stuff will kill off a dog.
2: This is where you go to get your popcorn. You know, if you know this is coming up. You know,
0: all right, I like that.
2: The 53rd minute, you need to step out. Because you don't want to see that.
0: Can't see it.
3: No. Hey, do you also know about the website? Hey, Carson, what's the one with the set list?
1: Oh, setlist.fm.
3: Do you know what that is?
0: Where they show you the set list of like a show?
3: Of any show that you're going to go to.
0: No, I don't know. And I think I've heard of that maybe.
1: Yeah, because I Google a set list for every show to find out where I can go get beer. So,
0: you're like, what songs do I want to hear?
1: It's a ballad. It's going to slow down.
0: I'm looking at you.
2: Whenever you played the Academy in Dublin, you started with Thinking About You. Why Wouldn't We? Good at Leaving. Right Kind of Wrong. Kiss Me. Seneca goes on and on and on. It's got your entire set list. And you closed that night with Boston.
0: I did, in fact.
3: Yeah. Yeah.
0: I did.
3: And it says right here, your cell number is.
0: My social security number is on there.
3: Do you know what your social security number is?
0: No.
2: Really?
0: I know where I can find it. But it's
3: okay.
0: It's in like a text on my phone. So I guess if someone steals my phone, they can get my social security.
3: Do you even know what the last four digits of your social are?
0: No.
3: Oh, wow.
0: What are yours?

0: You can check out Stella Lefty. She has two TikTok accounts is what we found. One is Stella Lefty, one is Stella Lefty Covers. On the covers, one is the one where she does all the things that are, I don't know, not as professional maybe.
1: Yeah, they're more loosey-goosey. It's loose.
0: Loosey-goosey.
1: It's loose.
0: All right.
2: And when are you going to Australia?
1: In October.
2: Okay. Mm-hmm. So if you happen to find yourself in October in Australia, Stella will be there.
1: Come hang. If you happen to be in Australia.
0: Sure. Absolutely.
2: As one does.
0: All right. Next time we see you, I expect you to memorize your Social Security.
1: Okay. I'll tell you what it is after this. Okay.
2: Don't forget the Philadelphia cream cheese.
1: I'll bring that for
2: cheesecake,
1: you.
2: Cheesecake. No-bake cheesecake.
0: Mm-hmm. Oh, was that a conversation y'all had in the green room?
1: Yeah.
0: I'm glad you came here.
1: Yes, and I was like, are you from Philadelphia? And he's like,

0: and Bubba.
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0: Hey, Carson, what's going on? Good morning.
2: Good morning. Do you guys, if you're in line for something and there's someone who tries to, maybe even unknowingly, they kind of sneak through, do you tell them, like, hey, the line's back there?
3: Oh, yeah.
2: Okay, you're that.
3: Every time. Yes, I'm that guy.
2: No, I don't even mean that bad. So I was at some concerts, and they had this big, like, inflatable. So everybody's lining up to take their picture with it, right? Because it's a photo op. And we're all in line. Everybody's waiting their turn. They're passing the phones forward. And then this dude comes up, and he's got some woman with him, and she just barrels in. And I go, you know what? I'm going to let them take the picture and move along. Well, then he starts trying to get his friend. And finally, I go, hey, the line's back there. And this dude, you would think I had just dinged his car. Like, he was like, well, we didn't know that. And I go, well, there's a really big line back here. And he got really like...
3: Did other people start piping up?
2: Yeah, that's the thing. I had to be the instigator. Yeah,
3: it always takes
2: then everybody
3: one.
2: Everybody backed me up. They were like, yeah, man, it's back there, brother. And
0: Hulk Hogan was there? Wow.
2: It took
0: line to get into heaven? What line is this exactly?
2: It was the little, like, just me, the solo female, had to be like, hey, man, that's a line.
0: It reminds me what's a movie? No, kid, the line ends here or starts.
2: Oh, Christmas Story.
0: Yeah, that's it.
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2: All right, situation's a little bit better on westbound I-10 before Whiskey Bay. Our big truck fire is still there. Fire's been out for hours, but they had both lanes blocked for vehicle removals. They've now reopened the left lane. Right lane, though, is still closed. There is a backup of miles to get through here. You're going to want to go up to 190. Take that as an alternate route. I'm Ray Romero.
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1: Did you see the new step count thing? Everybody's always talking about it. Got to give it 10,000 steps in, man.
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1: It's now 8,500 steps a day can actually help you keep the weight off. 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But they're saying that around 80% of people who, you know, lose weight will gain it back within 3 to 5 years unless you start adding walking into your lifestyle.
2: How about those people who walk with weighted vests on like they're special ops? It makes me laugh every time.
1: Pardon me, I'm gone rucking. See ya. Bye.
2: As they're at a crosswalk.
1: Anyway, 8,500 steps. That's the new number.
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1: Oh, looks like we got a telemarker calling our studio. Hello.
3: Hi, can you hear me?
1: Yeah.
3: Hi. My name's John. I hope you're doing good.
1: Hey, John.
3: We're actually local website designers. I just wanted to check if you'd be interested in talking to someone local about building or updating your website.
2: Yeah. What part of town are you in?
3: Sorry?
2: What part of town are you in?
3: Yeah, my partner, Bob, is actually in local. So basically,
2: He's in local. You said you're local. He's in local. But what part of town are you in? Because if I'm going to go with a local designer, I would like to go with you.
4: It's a trap, sir. Don't fall for it. It's a trap.
3: Oh, this is something like a podcast?
4: Yes, pretty much.
3: Yeah.
4: Not even.
3: Yeah.
4: So what he's saying is what part of town? You said you're local, so what part of town?
3: Don't seem to be interested, by the way. So you guys have a good day.
4: All right. There we go. All right.
1: Yeah, we do a podcast. Anywhere you get your podcast, check it out. It's Big D and Bubba.
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0: Basically, Rascal Flatts, so,
1: you know,
0: not successful.
1: Well, I know that Life's a Highway just like 2 weeks ago, just it's like the 17th song in the history of music to have over a billion.
0: What?
1: Yeah, it just went over a billion streams.
2: Oh, my gosh.
1: One song.
0: So yeah. that was like $8 for you, right?
1: not yet. Not yet. It's close, though. We're looking forward to
2: it. $8 split three ways.
1: Yeah.
0: Dollar General gift certificates could be coming in the mail soon. Yeah. Congratulations on a billion.
1: Yes. Here's a Quick Trip gas card. We've made it, guys.
0: Wow.
2: DG says congrats.
1: We got a plaque and $3.
2: Oh, my gosh.
1: Sweet.
0: Hey, what's up with your sunglasses thing? What's going on with that?
1: Oh, yeah. So I own a sunglass company called Birdie, B-I-R-D-I. So what we've done is we just customize these glasses. You can see just the contour, the greens, the color. We have, it's called optimized polarization lenses. Most sunglasses are like 98% polarized, you know? Like if you watch golfers or if you watch just anybody, like they might hit their drive with the glasses on, then they take them off. Like you can wear these glasses all the way through, especially putting. They're awesome.
0: But they're pretty good for fishing, too. You can see through the water.
1: Incredible, yeah.
0: You can see the fish in the water.
2: Mad. They're squinting, amazing. Start scoring. I'm reading your website now.
0: Is it specifically for golf?
1: Yeah, but it's a lifestyle brand. I mean, they're so, you know, like, you know, when it starts getting like towards dusk, you can't wear your sunglasses when you're driving or whatever. Man, these are great because it's 42% polarized.
2: Do you have some of those blue ones that cut out all the green so I can find my ball easier? You ever see those?
0: Yeah. I got those.
2: Because I'm always in the rough somewhere and I'm like, I can't find my ball.
1: Oh, yeah. Yeah, it's got a white sensor in it.
2: Yeah, I need that. I wish I could chip those things. Like you chip the ball and then you know exactly where it is and it beeps. It's kind of like almost like Find My iPhone.
1: Oh yeah,
2: your ball pings at you or something.
1: Yeah, it'd be killer.
0: You see the ones where they play at night where the ball it's like dark,
2: the glow in the dark.
0: The glow in the dark, and they play like that's pretty cool.
2: Oh, that is cool.
0: I mean, you need to do like you get the military guys who do the night vision.
1: Yeah.
0: Go straight out.
1: Nods. Yeah.
0: Look at you.
1: Awesome.
0: Nods.
1: Oh, yeah.
2: Your boy dropping some nomenclature.
0: Yeah. Right. I like it.
2: All right.
1: Back when I was a SEAL.
2: What else do you not own? I ended up using your black tie moving not too long ago to help my daughter. Bro. I moved my daughter into her place.
3: Yeah, I used them too. Bubba said they were great, and they were. They were fabulous. They looked at me. I said, I'll hold the door for you. They go, no, ma'am. Please sit on your couch. They couldn't have been...
2: Then they picked the couch up with her on it and moved it out.
3: Yeah, it was fabulous.
1: It's full service. That's what we do at Black Tie Moving.
3: I was a queen.
0: I love you, that the fact that you made money and then kept making more money.
2: That's how you do it the smart way.
0: Most of these artists get in there like, I'm buying the Lamborghini for everybody. You want a plane? Do you get a plane? It's a plane time. And then all of a sudden I see him at Dollar General. I'm like, man, weren't you rubbing dubbing or something? I don't remember.
2: More on the MC Hammer documentary.

0: 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It's the best of Big D and Bubba.
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1: Gary LaVox from Rascal Flats is joining us. And I love the fact that, you know, you guys are touring Rascal Flats around the world and millions of people and people singing songs, and you know, it means a lot. But I love the fact that you guys give back and you are a big supporter of Folds of Honor and what they do. How do you explain to them what they do and how they help our servicemen and women?
3: Folds of Honor, just they're incredible. So if any child, whatever, I don't care what family has five kids, if they lose a parent or first responder in combat or police officer or whatever, what they do is Folds of Honor, they pay for all of their schooling.
1: Wow.
3: All the way through. So you got the heaviness of losing a parent. You know, the spouse is going, now what do I do? You know, then I've got all these kids, now what do I do? Well, they don't have to worry about the future of their kids' education because Folds of Honor takes care of all of them.
4: It's the least. You know, it's funny that we have to have organizations to do this because it is the least that we can do to pay back.
3: Right.
4: Those Gold Star families.
3: Yeah. Yeah, 100%.
1: You ever have these memories of you guys being doing USO tours or kind of military tours or whatever it may be, and you're just like, holy cow, I'm a singer, not to belittle that you're a singer, I'm a singer, and here I am in a desert or wherever.
3: Yeah.
1: That's got to be way heavy on you, man.
3: I mean, the second you get, like we were in Iraq in 05, you can see the brotherhood. I mean, it's amazing because you feel like you're part of the brother, even if you're only over there for a little bit, of time, and you see these 18, 19-year-old kids out there just bawling out. And, I mean, that's what they do. They fight for the man beside them.
1: Yeah.
3: It's unbelievable.
4: Did you ever see that movie, The Greatest Beer Run Ever, with Zac Efron, where he brought beer to the guys in Vietnam?
3: Yeah.
4: You know, Carson's never seen it. Carson, you've got to watch this movie.
1: It's based on a true story, isn't it?
5: I've never even heard of it.
4: Yeah, this guy just basically, he's like, he felt like he wanted to do something for the troops, for morale. So he finds his way to sneak into Vietnam, into the war, finds his buddies, and brings them beer.
3: Yeah.
4: I mean, that's a great story.
3: Yeah.
4: Like, we need more stuff like that.
3: I know. Yeah, 100%.
1: That's what Joe Don would do. I would see him doing that.
3: Oh, yeah. In his golf bag over there in the desert. Just have a pack full of Coors Light.
1: Dude, Jay was in not too long ago with his son.
3: Oh, yeah.
1: Man, his son's really good.
3: Yeah.
1: I was shocked. I was, because most people are like, hey, my son sings. I'm like, my son sings. And he starts singing, and I was like, oh, wow, this kid's really good.
3: Yeah, little Dilly. He can do it, man.
1: Is he still doing any dates with you guys? I know it's kind of a... I don't know if it was a parlor trick or whatever, but...
3: No, he was out giving Jay his bass during the shows sometimes. He sits over there and just soaks it up. Sponge, man.
1: But you know, he's not on there singing? He's not getting on stage singing with you? All right. He's not that good, I guess. All right. All right.
3: I mean, we have $3 a piece. We just did a billion. I mean, how do you pay for a kid like that?
1: You got to go for another billion. That kid's not, he's not Dollar General level.
3: No.
1: All right.

0: more of the best of Big D and Bubba.
1: This part of the show is brought to you by the fine folks at Robinhood.
2: Your money, your move.
1: So, Gary LaVox, Rascal Flatts, and a new song.
3: Bro. Yeah, man. Yeah.
1: Is this mainly from you, or is this under the Rascal Flatts umbrella?
3: No, it's just me. It's just my solo single.
1: Yeah.
3: Called Paradise. This world is just such a mess, and it's just it's a song about just unity, and it's kind of it's a 2026 version of We Are the World kind of thing, but it's really well written, and that melody will stick in your head, too. Not quite like Stella Lepi, but
1: pretty close.
3: It's pretty close.

0: No.
1: Oh, well, it feels like you do.
2: There's one on the bottom of his foot.
0: I don't. I wanted to.
3: There's one on the bottom of his foot and it says Andy.
1: So that's a new one from Gary. You can check that out. A new album come with this? Is it just as kind of a
0: just
1: one,
0: just
1: one at a time kind of deal?
0: Yeah, because, you know, I was supposed to debut it at America 250 on July 4th. And then we had to, you know, so sat there for 3 days and did all the camera blocking, the whole big, you know, with the military orchestra and the whole big giant choir. And then they were like, I'm sorry, there's lightning in the area.
1: Oh.
0: And they canceled all of us, everybody.
1: Wow. Oh, man.
3: That stinks that it was going to be a huge debut for the song.
0: Yeah, not anything bigger than that.
3: On a world stage.
0: Yeah.
1: Well, at least you got on our show.
0: And that's truly the only thing. I'm glad that it canceled over there because I'm so. This is what gets you $3 on Lifeline. This is what gets you a billion.
3: Pound for pound, there's no bigger show.
1: That's right. Gary LaVoy.

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1: Gary LaVox of Rasca Flats is joining us as all the years of the great songs from the guys at Rasca Flats. You do you keep up with much like what's the new, like what's out now, music, country music wise?
3: Yeah.
1: Who are you liking right now?
3: Well, you know, I love it, but I might have to put Ella in a chokehold, because if I hear that freaking song
1: one more time.
3: Yeah, and when it starts, I can't.
1: It's too much.
2: It's everywhere. Yeah.
1: Everywhere.
2: But that's, you know, people felt that way, I think, about you guys.
3: Oh, for sure.
2: One point. I mean, Fast Cars and Freedom, I mean, Life is a Highway. Life is a Highway when that hit, because it was country, because it was Toy Story, because of all, Cars. It was Cars. Everywhere.
3: I know.
2: Every format, every genre.
3: Yeah, it's just that melody. When it starts, I'm done for the day. It won't.
1: Is there songs that you're like?
3: Sometimes I can tell. And I just automatically, 1,000% the rest of the day, hum it. All freaking day long.
1: Have you gotten the Stella Lefty song in your head?
3: Oh yeah, absolutely.
1: It's the

0: worst. She was in there and I said, I hate your song. It is the worst.
1: I love this song. It makes me happy every time I hear it.
0: It didn't make me, I'm not hating it. But at 2 o'clock in the morning, I wake up and it'll be
2: in there.
3: It's the earworm, man.
0: Because you're here, this coming tomorrow morning, I'll be like,
1: Gary.
2: Stupid song.
1: All right, so what's the deal with the... We got to talk about the golf invitational, the Birdie Celebrity Golf Invitational, Old Hickory Country Club, Old Hickory, Tennessee, August 11th, and this is to benefit Folds of Honor.
2: Yep, absolutely, and it's and sponsored by Hard Rock.
0: Cool, I'm glad you came by, Gary. All right. He's just got a big heart, y'all. Yeah.

0: funny. I forgot about my own song.
1: I think that's your best. What hurts the most is your best.
2: Hurts was a good one.
3: I liked Every Day, too.
1: I don't even know this one. Every day.
0: Yeah, you do. We played the heck out of it. Anyway,
1: they're all kind of starting to sound the same. It's like the Florida-Georgia line of trios. Love you, Gary. You're the best.
2: I love you,
1: too. Thanks for what you do for our troops, man.
2: Man,
1: and find
2: absolutely.
1: Out more about Birdie, the eyeglasses, the sunglasses. Check out it's
0: B-I-R-D-I.
2: Yeah.
1: The only one, the one and only, Gary LeBox.
2: Thanks, everybody.
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1: Hey, what's up? It's Big D and Bubba, and the wait is over. We made it. 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
1: Hi, I have a 10-year-old that wants to tell you a joke.
2: 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Oh,
3: okay.
1: Hold on just a moment. Hello?
4: Hi.
3: Hi. What's your name?
1: Abby.
4: Hi, Abby. I'm Bubba. That's Big D.
3: Hey, Abby. Let's hear your joke.
1: Knock, knock.
4: Who's there?
1: Spell.
4: Spell who?
1: That's easy. W-H-O.
4: That's a classic. I love that one, Abby.
3: Good job, Abby.
1: Can you also tell everybody happy early birthday?
4: Everybody, happy early birthday from Abby.
1: Okay.
4: That was pretty cool.
1: My dad listens to y'all.
3: He does. What's wrong with him?
4: Thank you, Abby. You're awesome.
1: Thank you. Have a good day.
4: You too. Have a great day. Bye-bye.
1: Bye.
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welcome in to the Jimmy Brooks Experience. Today is the day we are officially kicking off Labor Day weekend. Millions of Americans are headed to the grocery store for one big last summer barbecue. I'm going to tell you what's flying off the shelves, and we're going to talk about all the LSU-Clemson drama during the Jimmy Brooks Experience. 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
1: Man, I don't know about y'all, but all week, anytime there's a holiday weekend coming up, I just can't get into anything else other than thinking about everything that I'm doing for the holiday weekend, which is going to Mexico and not doing anything work-related. Labor Day weekend is officially here, and I know a lot of you are going to be heading to the grocery store after work today. Maybe you've already gone. Really, don't expect to be the only one. This is one of the busiest shopping weekends of the entire year. And a lot of the big retailers, grocery stores, say that the biggest sellers right now for Labor Day weekend are exactly what you expect. Hamburger patties, hot dogs, steaks, chickens, ribs, stuff to make a good potato salad, baked beans. The best baked bean recipe is the one that my aunt makes, where she throws like ground beef and bacon and brown sugar, and it's just absolutely delicious. Potato chips are on the list, buns, watermelon, corn on the cob, and enough charcoal for your barbecue this weekend. Now, for a lot of families, Labor Day is the kind of unofficial last weekend of summer. Kids are already back in school. Football is kicking off tomorrow with LSU and Clemson. It's one last excuse to get everybody together in the yard before we trade grilling for gumbo weather, which I'm also ecstatic about. I want to remind you, don't be the person who waits until this afternoon or tomorrow morning to buy hamburger buns. A lot of the stores already, they're flying off the shelves. And we all know how that story ends. So happy Labor Day weekend to you. We've got a lot to talk about today during the Jimmy Brooks Experience. I know you probably saw the headlines yesterday with the SEC suing LSU and Lane Kiffin and the athletic director. We'll talk about all that coming up throughout the experience. Cody Johnson coming up in a minute. Luke Bryan, John Anderson, Kenny Chesney is next. Good morning.
0: Of LSU kick off the 2026 season Saturday night in Death Valley against the Clemson Tigers.
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8: Showers and thunderstorms are turning likely today, especially into the afternoon and evening. We will see about a 70% coverage of numerous storms.

is Luke Bryan, 100.7 The Tiger. Everybody's got burgers and hot dogs covered for this weekend, but if you really want to impress your crew this weekend, mix it up a little bit. I got some ideas for you coming up. Give me three songs. Here's Kojo on The Tiger. Good morning. I've been

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1: All right, so earlier we talked about everything that people are going to be getting to throw on the grill this weekend, the usual. I know everybody's got hamburgers and hot dogs covered, but if you really want to impress your people this weekend, mix it up a little bit if you are having a barbecue. That's what we call it down south. What about throwing some shrimp skewers on the grill? Put a whole bunch of Tony's on them, soak them in butter, maybe wrap some asparagus and bacon. One of my favorite things that people put on the grill, and I'll bring it. Like, if I'm invited to a barbecue, I will bring pineapple and have them grill it. Delicious. You can even make it as a dessert and then throw it over some vanilla ice cream. Even grilled peaches are awesome. Delicious. Throw a little bit of cinnamon on there, drizzle them with some hot honey. Down here in Louisiana, you can throw anything on the grill and it will get eaten. You know, we always do our smoked sausage, pork ribs. Whole Foods has these pork ribs. My uncle barbecues them all the time. We had some last weekend. Absolutely delicious. Oysters. The grill doesn't have to be boring just because it's Labor Day. But I want to know from you, what do you have going on this weekend and what do you have going on the grill? If you're not barbecuing, what are you cooking? Text me, 225-499-1007. Stella Lefty coming up before 11. Jason Aldean, Alan Jackson, and Zach Topp is next.
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0: 13th, we party with Tracy. Then Saturday, November 14th, it's LSU and Texas. 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

catch y'all tomorrow night. It is what we have been waiting for all year long, all summer long. And tomorrow night, Death Valley, you got a sold-out Tiger Stadium. LSU and Clemson. LSU football finally back tomorrow. We're going to chat more about that. Coming up in three songs, Lady A. Here's Downtown, the Tiger.

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1: All right, y'all. Tomorrow night, the wait is finally over. Death Valley is sold out for our season opener against Clemson. Man, it's going to be awesome. I know people have been texting, is it going to rain tomorrow? The forecast says this, 70% that does it ever rain in Tiger Stadium? The answer is no. There's going to be more than 102,000 LSU fans packing Death Valley. ESPN College Game Day is going to be in town. Laney Wilson is going to be a guest picker tomorrow. Starts at 8 a.m. The entire country is going to have its eyes on Baton Rouge. Now, this is also the debut of Lane Kiffin, the Lane Kiffin era at LSU. So there's no shortage of storylines whatsoever. You probably saw the drama yesterday about the SEC suing LSU and Lane Kiffin. For tomorrow night, Clemson will be looking for revenge after LSU, after we beat them last season, 17-10. And both teams know that an early season win like this can set the tone for a college football playoff run. Truly, there's just something different about opening night in Death Valley tomorrow. You got the band that's going to be marching down Victory Hill. You can go see Mike the Tiger, the Golden Girls, the lights. I mean, the roar of the crowd. There's nothing else like it in the world, and certainly in college football. Tomorrow night, cannot get here fast enough. And go Tigers. We'll be talking all about this game for the rest of the day and night and into tomorrow here on the Tigers. Zach John King coming up in a minute. Got the new one from Tucker Wetmore on the way. Ella Langley is coming up next.
0: This is the Tiger.
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13: Showers and thunderstorms are turning likely today, especially into the afternoon and evening. We will see about a 70% coverage of numerous storms. High temperatures down to around

storms at that time. Overnight, low temperatures in the middle 70s and storms stay likely on Saturday. I'm meteorologist Baylen Rogers with your Storm Station forecast, WBRZ Channel 2.

Lane Kiffin and the boys are back in the field tomorrow on our sister station, Eagle 98.1. 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

That is that John King, Get to Drinking, on the Jimmy Brooks Experience. You know, college football, man, it got so crazy yesterday. Even into today, the SEC actually sued LSU, Lane Kiffin, the athletic director, the university president. I'm going to tell you exactly what's going on. Give me three songs on the Tiger.

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1: All right, so if you didn't think that college football could get any crazier with all the excitement and everything about tomorrow night, you better think again. I don't know if you saw it yesterday. 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Now, the SEC claims that LSU knowingly violated SEC rules because they recruited players whose eligibility is being challenged in court. And LSU has maintained that the athletes are simply exercising their legal rights while the court sorts everything out. So needless to say, the story, I mean, is far from over. Lawyers are involved now. The conference is involved. Everybody seems to have a different opinion about what college eligibility should even look like in 2026. But I will tell you one thing is for sure. It's not exactly the kind of distraction that you'd like to have a day or two before one of the biggest games of the season tomorrow as we take on Clemson under the bright lights in Death Valley to a sold-out crowd. There's going to be over 102,000 fans, and I believe that 98% of them are going to be LSU fans, and we are just going to rock Death Valley tomorrow night as we take on Clemson. All right, got the Lunchtime Rewind coming up. It's Labor Day weekend officially. We're going to kick it off. The whole hour coming up at noon is going to be nothing but throwbacks, party music, country.

0: Western throwbacks, all old stuff from the 80s, 90s, and early 2000s. But before noon, I've got Taylor Swift coming up, Mark Chestnut, and Josh Ross. They're all yours next on the Tiger. Hang on.
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3: Baton Rouge, welcome back. School's back. LSU is coming alive again, and the Texas Club is ready to kick off another big year in Tiger Country. Tonight, John Foster, Louisiana's own John Foster, takes

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If you love music like that from the 90s, you're going to love the Lunchtime Rewind. I'm going to kick it off in a few minutes at noon. Taylor Swift, her latest number one on The Tiger.

0: WTGE and WTGE HD1 Baton Rouge. 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LA21-12681. 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
1: Howdy, howdy. Welcome in. We're going to take a field trip to the year 2000, and we're going to kick off Labor Day weekend with the best music that you're going to hear for the next hour right here on the Lunchtime Rewind. 2000 was 26 years ago. I mean, the world had just survived Y2K. Everybody thought, oh my God, the computers are going to crash. Planes might fall out of the sky. Bank accounts would just go away. And then midnight came that year. And for the most part, everybody shrugged and just went back to watching football. That's what happened. In the year 2000, we're going to kick off the Lunchtime Rewind with George Jones.

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0: That is Brad Paisley, song number two from today's featured year, the year 2000. 26 years ago, that's Me Neither, was not even a top 10 for Brad Paisley. Got up to number 18 on the charts. Back in today's featured year, 2000. I'm Jimmy Brooks. Good afternoon. It is Labor Day weekend. We have started the party. Hell, I started the party at 10 o'clock this morning. I don't know about y'all. Every song this hour is all upbeat. It is fun. It is weekend party music. It is LSU, Clemson party music for the game tomorrow. Got Highway 101 coming up. Mel McDaniel on the way. The band Alabama. They're all coming up on the Lunchtime Rewind. 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All right, back in the year 2000, the legends of country music were still big, but there was a new generation that was taking over. Country music was changing, and some of the biggest songs of the year 2000 included George Strait's The Best Day. You had Yes from Chad Brock. I'm going to play that for you in about 15 minutes. Leanne Womack, I Hope You Dance. Tim McGraw's My Best Friend. Pop radio, you had Britney Spears, NSYNC, Destiny's Child, Matchbox 20, Santana, Rob Thomas on TV. Survivor became America's obsession in the year 2000. Friends was one of the biggest shows on TV that year. You had Who Wants to Be a Millionaire, the original, with Regis Philbin as the host. CSI premiered and Jackass debuted on MTV in the year 2000.
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2: Just getting word of an accident on Antioch Boulevard at George O'Neill Road. Also an accident, Nicholson at Oklahoma Street. The main Plaquemine Ferry is in service. Watch for congestion developing east on I-10. Heading from Lobdell out to Ascension Parish, it's a 24-minute drive. If you see traffic problems, dial pound 250, keyword Baton Rouge traffic. I'm Lisa Bakke.
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6: Cloud cover will keep our temperatures down this afternoon, and some locations might not even leave the 80s. Now, storms are still expected to fire a little bit later on in the late afternoon and into the evening hours. These should be scattered to numerous in nature, but still not every location picking up on measurable rainfall. These should last to around 7, 8, 9 o'clock, and then by the time that sun is setting, that's when storms are beginning to fizzle out as well. Overnight, we can expect mostly cloudy skies, lows in the middle 70s. I'm meteorologist Baylen Rogers with your Storm Station forecast, WBRZ Channel 2.

Man, that's a banger from Steve Warner. It's called Linda. Linda with the Y. L-Y-N-D-A. On the Lunchtime Rewind, 100.7 The Tiger, we are featuring the year 2000, some of the biggest movies. Castaway, Gladiator, Meet the Parents. Sarah Evans had a number one with this one that year on the

his career. I think it was actually one of the only singles that ever did anything for him. Called Yes, from the year 2000, song number 4 on today's Lunchtime Rewind. I'm Jimmy Brooks, happy to kick off the Labor Day weekend with you. Happy to kick off LSU Clemson tomorrow. Man, it's just a party here on the radio. Not done yet. Before 1 o'clock, Shenandoah coming up, Garth on the way, George Strait coming up on the Lunchtime Rewind. 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

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How perfect is this? One of country music's biggest stars is coming home to Louisiana and to Baton Rouge tomorrow.

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1: If you ain't already headed down to LSU tonight to tailgate, because that's what the cool kids do, and if you're going down early tomorrow to campus, you're going to see one of country music's biggest stars on the stage of ESPN's College Game Day for the opener, LSU and Clemson tomorrow. Lainey Wilson has been officially announced as ESPN College Game Day celebrity guest picker before LSU and Clemson. So it's going to start at 8 in the morning. And I'm like, bruh, honestly, this just makes sense. Lainey's from Louisiana. She loves the LSU Tigers. She loves coming to Baton Rouge. She's a Louisiana girl. She's become one of the biggest names in country music. She's got a Grammy. She's got a couple of Entertainer of the Year trophies. One of the busiest singers on the road today, but she's never forgotten where she's came from. And I love that she's going to be here tomorrow. So the atmosphere around campus tomorrow at LSU, man, it's already electric. It's been that way for weeks. And adding Lainey Wilson to the mix, it just makes it so much better for Tiger fans. Baton Rouge is going to be the center of college football universe tomorrow morning, tomorrow afternoon, tomorrow night. And I cannot wait to see every bit of it. Luke Combs coming up in a minute. Carrie Underwood, Megan Maroney, and Zach Topp is next.
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8: Cloud cover will keep our temperatures down this afternoon, and some locations might not even leave the 80s. Now, storms are still expected to fire a little bit later on in the late afternoon and into the evening hours. These should be scattered to numerous in nature, but still not every location picking up on measurable rainfall. These should last to around 7, 8, 9 o'clock, and then by the time that sun is setting, that's when storms are beginning to fizzle out as well. Overnight, we can expect mostly cloudy skies, lows in the middle 70s. I'm meteorologist Baylen Rogers with your Storm Station forecast, WBRZ Channel 2.

you haven't already hit the road yet for your Labor Day travel this weekend, I've got some advice. Probably going to save you a whole lot of time instead of sitting in traffic. We'll talk about that coming up in three songs. Plus, Matt Moscona will be in studio for Matt's Moment. LSU Clemson tomorrow. Go Tigers.

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1: All right, a couple of very important things to get to before I get out of here at 2 o'clock. Number one, it's Labor Day weekend. Welcome to the party. Happy to have you along. Bree Lynn is coming up next at 2 o'clock with Off the Record. She's also got Coe Wetzel. Is going to be on the radio with her around 5:10 this afternoon. He's going to be in concert tonight. He's already here in Baton Rouge. She's got a fantastic show tonight at the Raising Cane's River Center. Coe Wetzel on the radio with Bree Lynn this afternoon. Make it a date. Make it a plan to join her this afternoon live with Coe Wetzel. Matt Moscona is coming up in a minute with Matt's Moment. I've been waiting for this all day. Yesterday, with all the drama with the SEC suing LSU and Lane Kiffin and Virge Ausberry and the president of LSU, and then LSU and Clemson tomorrow, Matt is in studio to give us all the latest and break it all down. 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If you're buying or selling real estate, investing, looking for a camp this winter, let the local experts at Mid-City Title handle your closing. You will thank me later. If you are planning to get on the road this afternoon for Labor Day weekend, listen up. Travel experts say today is the busiest driving day of the entire holiday weekend. The worst traffic is from now until 8 o'clock tonight. So if you can sneak out right now, still going to get some traffic, no matter where you're going. But if you wait until after 8 o'clock, much better. You'll save yourself a lot of frustration. Tomorrow morning before 10 is another good window. Sunday is shaping up to be the easiest travel day all weekend. And AAA says that millions of Americans are expected to hit the roads for one last summer getaway before everybody settles into football season, school schedules, fall routines. So top off the gas tank, download your favorite playlist. You can also download the Tiger app and listen to it in your car no matter where you're going. Grab your snacks and just give yourself a little extra time. It's Labor Day weekend. It is LSU football weekend, and ain't nobody getting anywhere in a hurry. Before 2 o'clock, Chesney coming up, Eric Church, Russell Dickerson. They're all coming up. Have a fantastic weekend. Y'all be safe. Have fun at LSU tomorrow. Go Tigers. I wish I could be there in person, but I will be watching from a sports bar in Puerto Vallarta, Mexico tomorrow. Cannot wait, and go Tigers.
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2: Hey, Jimmy. By now, everyone knows that the players involved in the collegiate eligibility lawsuit won their injunction in a Baton Rouge courtroom on Thursday night. Now the decision has to be made if LSU will roster these players and play them against Clemson or at any point during the season. The legalities are far from over, but we're not going to talk about that in our remaining time because LSU is going to play a football game on Saturday, and it is a consequential one. Tigers have invested $50 million in this roster. Of course, bringing in Lane Kiffin, his full staff. There's so much investment into this season. With that carries tremendous expectations. Clemson was really the only program to challenge Alabama during the mid-2010s, winning two national championships. Dabo Sweeney and his program have fallen on hard times relative to what they were with their championship pedigree. Clemson comes into Tiger Stadium on Saturday with a new quarterback, four new starters on the offensive line. They lose their top receiver, top running back. It is hard to imagine against Blake Baker's defense that Clemson really gets going offensively. I think LSU defense dominates this football game, and the offense does plenty enough under Lane Kiffin, Sam Leavitt, and all of the weapons that they brought in. And if you want to talk about the other variable, it's Tiger Stadium, which will be full throat peak Tiger Stadium with the us against the world mentality. Throw in College Game Day on it as well as the Lane Kiffin debut. Tigers 31-13.
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0: and WTGE HD1 Baton Rouge. 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LA21-12681. It's 2 o'clock in Tiger Country. Buckle up, y'all. We're live from downtown Baton Rouge. And Off the Record with Brittany Rose is on the Tiger right now.
1: Are we amped up yet? Are we ready to go? Are we ready to do this thing? Home opener weekend. I am 2 Alani's in, 3 cups of coffee in. I might as well just switch to margaritas at this point. Getting so excited. I was telling a colleague today, they might as well just shut down the whole dang city tomorrow. It is going to be bananas. It's going to be a zoo tomorrow in such a good way. Such a good way. I mean, the game's already sold out. Finally getting into this big old 3-day weekend. We are talking everything from LSU. The most important college football analyst is in town talking about Peter Herbstreit. Oh gosh, it's going to be a damn good weekend. Let's get into it. Co-Wetzel, Ella Langley.

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1: Did you see the videos all over Facebook yesterday? The most important college football analyst officially touched down in Baton Rouge. And no, I'm not talking about Nick Saban. I'm not talking about Kirk Herbstreit. I'm talking about Peter, the golden retriever. Oh my gosh, he's so cute. He's so fluffy. he's so fluffy. It reminds me of that movie. But yes, College Game Day. I know all the local news stations here in town, including our news partners, WBRZ. They were all set up doing their morning coverage, their own kind of game day set up on campus this morning. I think all of us, mentally, we have checked out of work. If you still have to work till 4 or 5 o'clock this afternoon, just admit it. You're just checked out. You are ready to go tomorrow, whether you are going to the game or not. You're ready to go. I know I am. Co Wetzel at the Raising Cane's River Center tonight. Tickets still on sale, by the way. That's going to be a damn good show. Co Wetzel. Also, John Foster and the Chase Tyler Band going on at the Texas Club tonight. Doors open up at 7:30. So much going on in town. Tailgating tomorrow on campus. I know the RV's already. Hell, they've been lined up since Wednesday. Lainey Wilson starting the game day coverage as the guest picker for tomorrow's game. Tomorrow's games, I should say. So game day coverage begins at 8 o'clock in the morning. But tomorrow on our sister station, Eagle 98.1, starting at 1:30, we're going to have your pre-game coverage for you. Oh, I'm so ready. Let's do it already.
0: Of LSU kick off the 2026 season Saturday night in Death Valley against the Clemson Tigers.
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6: Cloud cover will keep our temperatures down this afternoon, and some locations might not even leave the 80s. Now, storms are still expected to fire a little bit later on in the late afternoon and into the evening hours. These should be scattered to numerous in nature, but still not every location picking up on measurable rainfall. These should last to around 7, 8, 9 o'clock, and then by the time that sun is setting, that's when storms are beginning to fizzle out as well. Overnight, we can expect mostly cloudy skies, lows in the middle 70s. I'm meteorologist Baylen Rogers with your Storm Station forecast, WBRZ Channel 2.

LSU's season opener against Clemson tomorrow drawing a historic crowd. Even so much so that LSU officials have issued 900 or so credentials to people trying to get on campus.

trying to get on campus, media, et cetera, et cetera. Lots of celebrities. Theo Bond's going to be there. Libby Dunn's going to be there. You got ESPN College Game Day in the house tomorrow. Shut down the city already. I say just shut it down. Tomorrow is all about LSU.

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1: The more we are learning about Dolly Parton's final days, the more it just sounds exactly like Dolly. It sounds just like her. So in the news this week, her niece, Jada Starr, says the family kept Dolly's cancer diagnosis private because Dolly did not want people worrying about her. You see that, right? Think about that for a minute. That is the most Dolly Parton thing. She was putting others before herself. Even when she was struggling, she did not want people worrying about her. She had only publicly said that she was dealing with some health issues after spending so much time caring for her late husband, Carl Dean, before he passed away. And even near the end, she was still thinking about everybody else. Her sister, Stella, even says Dolly was trying experimental treatments, even if they couldn't save her, because she thought they might help doctors learn something that could save somebody else someday. Think about that. Dolly Parton, always thinking about somebody else before herself. That is her. That is who she is. She didn't want us worrying, even when she was the one fighting cancer herself. She was still trying to help somebody else. Yeah, that news out this week. Her niece, Jada Starr, says the family kept Dolly's cancer diagnosis private because of that reason.
2: Hey, it's Big D and Bubba. What's up, Tiger?

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0: Fueled by Spencer Callahan Injury Lawyers. LA2.

Not sure if this is a joke or not. I know several different Facebook pages have been posting about this, saying that LSU will allow the band to play Neck this season. STT.

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1: I am going to say I think my brain has been checked out since about 3-4 o'clock yesterday. I wanted to make myself a margarita last night, but I'm still recovering from whatever crud I brought home from Seattle with me over the weekend. And I read it online because I'm like, why every time I get in an airplane and travel somewhere, I get sick? Well, come to find out, it's a thing. It's a known thing. But yes, every time I travel, I get sick. So I'm much better. Able to have myself a dirty martini tonight. Unwind for the weekend. Head on over to the Texas Club. John Foster's playing. The Chase Tyler Band will be there. I'll be emceeing as always. But I've been checked out, okay? I don't know about you. Are you like this?
2: It's the Friday before Labor Day weekend. Nobody should be emailing me. Nothing is important today. We're celebrating the labor. What is Labor Day for? Contributions, achievements, and sacrifices of American workers. Okay.
1: 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I see a trend here, okay? All the southern states.

0: are either hardest working, very hardworking, or above average. You go on the West Coast, the least hardworking, that's California and Nevada. Las Vegas is in that mix. Okay. Then you go all the way over to the East Coast. They're also the least hardworking. But some of your hardest workers, Midwest and way down south. I'm loving it. Louisiana, we're above average, but I mean, between the food, the drinks, and just the fact that there's a lot to do, I can see that. But my mind, Labor Day weekend, yeah, I've been checked out.
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2: And we have a crash just in on Greenwell Springs Road near Victoria Drive. Also a crash West Parker Boulevard at Highland Road. Heading very slow on I-10 East, heading from Lovedale out to Ascension Parish. Add an extra 30 minutes of drive time. On I-12 East, we're looking good from the 10-12 to Range, a 9-minute drive. If you see traffic problems, dial pound 250, keyword Baton Rouge Traffic. I'm Lisa Bakke.
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2: Cloud cover will keep our temperatures down this afternoon, and some locations might not even leave the 80s. Now, storms are still expected to fire a little bit later on in the late afternoon and into the evening hours. These should be scattered to numerous in nature, but still not every location picking up on measurable rainfall. These should last to around 7, 8, 9 o'clock, and then by the time that sun is setting, that's when storms are beginning to fizzle out as well. Overnight, we can expect mostly cloudy skies, lows in the middle 70s. I'm meteorologist Baylen Rogers with your Storm Station forecast, WBRZ Channel 2.

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another Best of Second Date update to get your weekend started. Did you take off of work today, or you got to run out the clock until 5 o'clock? Hopefully you have on Monday at least. Hopefully. Your Best of Second Date update on the way in 3 songs on the Tiger. It's Hardy, Tim McGraw, Mario Molly.

Cody Johnson, and you're listening to 100.7 The Tiger. He's a ranch hand in a pinch, man. Hotter than the red on the cattle brand. Cause she's a gold digger with a quick trigger. A cast iron skillet swinging lid flipper.

0: bag.
1: 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Off the record with Brittany Rose and the second date update.
2: Time for the second date update. We have Maya on the phone right now. She wrote in saying that her and Benjamin went to Stabs, had some appetizers, had some drinks, but she hasn't heard back from him. So Maya, other than that, how's your 2026 then shaping up for you?
3: Well, it's a little too early to call, you know, but being back in touch with Benjamin would probably be a good start.
2: Okay. Well, I'm hoping that I can maybe help you out with that. Tell us a little bit about the date. I know y'all went to Stabs. Y'all got some appetizers, had some drinks. How did the conversation go and when was the date?
3: Yeah, it was right before the holidays 2 weeks ago. I mean, all I can say is there was zero risk gap.
2: Okay, so y'all were just kind of very flirty back and forth. There's no awkward moments, maybe?
3: Yeah, 100%. Okay. I mean, we flirted over drinks and apps. And even before we left, we planned a group hang with friends for, you know, during the holidays.
2: Okay, so that's good. Even during the first date, y'all planned a second date. Well, what kind of happened with that? Have you reached out to him? Has he reached out to you? Like, what's the deal?
3: Yeah, that is the problem. Yeah. We said we would get together, do like pool and darts the Saturday between Christmas and New Year's. Mm-hmm. And when I reached out, texted to confirm, he didn't answer back.
2: Okay. Well, you know what? That week between Christmas and New Year's kind of just falls in a hole. So maybe he kind of lost track of time or something, and maybe there's something behind him ghosting you is all I'm saying. So I wouldn't take too much offense to it. Anything else that you would like to know with Benjamin? You're wanting a second date. What have you gotten from this so far?
3: Yeah, I mean, to be honest, getting ghosted makes me think that he may just be a waste man, but okay. I just want to know. I want, because yeah, he was a good kisser, so I'm just trying to figure out what's up.
2: Okay, so not so much wanting a second date, just kind of wanting some more closure. Is that right?
3: Yeah, I mean, you know, I'd be a little surprised. Okay. You know, getting ghosted doesn't make me super hopeful.
2: Right. Okay. Well, look, I'm going to put you on hold. We're going to give Benjamin a call and see what the deal is. How about that?
3: Sounds great. Thank you.
2: Hold on 1 second.
4: Hello?
2: Hey, Benjamin. This is Brittany Rose with 100.7 The Tiger. You're on the radio right now. How you feel about that?
4: I don't know. What's this for?
2: So I do something called a second date update, and we had Miss Maya write in saying that y'all went to Stabs, y'all had some appetizers and drinks, and y'all even planned a second date, but she hasn't heard from you. So what's going on with Maya?
4: I kind of blew it with her.
2: Okay. Well, that's very mature of you to realize that you messed up, but can you kind of give us more details as your side of the story than what Maya had to say?
4: Well, yeah. I mean, I made a plan with her for a second date, but then I kind of ghosted her.
2: Right. So why did you ghost her, though?
4: Well, it was just like a lot of things that went wrong here. We had a really, like, we had a lit date, you know, and don't get me wrong, we had a great time and I would love to see her again. And so at our first date, we made plans to get all of our friends together for like a kind of a big friend hang and play some pool.
2: Yeah.
4: So I tell everybody we're going out Saturday, but then my best friend saw Maya's pictures.
2: Mm-hmm. And what, like he had dated her before or they had matched on Tinder or something? What's the deal?
4: Oh, no. My friend is a she, and she just hasn't been, I mean, I don't want to like tell all her personal information, but she just hasn't been feeling like very confident lately.
2: Okay. I feel like I'm missing something. What do you mean? Like, this is not really adding up for me. Why would your girlfriend, that's like a girl, that's a friend, well, care, I guess.
4: Well, when I was like, hey, you know, let's have this hang and we're going to meet Maya, my friend told me that she wasn't meeting up for Maya because she saw her pictures and she thinks that she's too gorgeous.
2: Mm-hmm.
4: And my whole friend group had already, like, had this plan to go out Saturday and just, like...
3: You ghosted me because your friend, who's a girl, didn't want to be around me?
4: What?
2: Yeah, so Maya's actually been listening in, and I'm kind of with Maya on this. Like, what's the deal? You canceled your plans with Maya and her friends and all your other friends because of your friend that is a girl?
3: I mean, she's clearly 100% in love with you.

0: Benjamin, and you chose her over me.
1: No, that's not true, Maya. Look, I know what I did was like a big yikes. It was a huge mistake, but I'm not interested in my friend. I like you.
0: Well, ghosting is not how you treat someone that you like.
1: Well, I can make it up to you.
2: Okay, look, I mean, Benjamin, I'm not going to lie. You canceling everyone's plans because of this girl sounds like you're kind of into her, too. And, I mean, for her to say, oh,

0: your friend's feelings, it will for sure come up again. And I don't need that kind of drama.
1: Honestly, I kind of feel the same way about it. It will definitely come up again. But look, I wish this would have been a different turnout. But Maya, at least we got some closure for you and we know what the deal is. And Benjamin, maybe you should give your friend a shot. Because, I mean, it sounds like she's into you and it sounds like you're into her too.
2: It's not like that, but okay. Yeah, thanks anyway.
1: All right, well, I wish this would have worked out differently.
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5: Congestion is developing now on I-10 eastbound. If you're traveling from Lobdell out to Ascension Parish, add an extra 25 minutes of drive time. Looking good on I-12 east from the 1012 to Range. It's a 10-minute drive. Slow on Bluebonnet from Airline to Highland, a 14-minute drive. If you see traffic problems, dial pound 250, keyword Baton Rouge Traffic. I'm Lisa Bucket.
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4: 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LA 2 on

If you are looking for something fun to do tonight, two big old shows for you. Co-Wetzel going to be at the Raising Cane's River Center tonight. And then at the Texas Club, John Foster going to be back and the Chase Tyler Band. I'm going to be at the Texas Club. So if you show up tonight, come up and say hello to me. I'll be there running around as always. It's Luke Combs.

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0: Hey y'all, it's Zach John King, and this is my new song, Get to Drinking. When I get to drinking. It's about a relationship that I had in the past that after a few Jack and Cokes, I started to paint it with rose-colored glasses.
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1: If you go in some of the comments, Lainey Wilson was not people's first choice. Now, this is based off of people in the TikTok comments, Facebook comments, on some of the articles I've been pulling up. People are wondering why it wasn't Boosie. Talk about Lil Boosie for the guest picker tomorrow for game day.
2: This weekend, the first college game day of the season, the 500th roadshow for the institution that is the phenomenal College Game Day show, live in Baton Rouge, Louisiana, the epicenter of all the buzz of college sports as a whole right now. And at the end of every single college game day is the picks. And there's good picks and there's bad picks, but there's always a celebrity guest picker. It is our honor to say that the celebrity guest picker for the 500th roadshow in Baton Rouge, Louisiana, to kick off the biggest and best season yet. Ladies and gentlemen, none other than a Grammy Award winning.
3: What?
2: Grand Old Opry member heaven.
3: What?
2: Football wife.
3: What?
2: Ladies and gentlemen, Lainey Wilson! Yay!
4: I like that intro. Appreciate that, Pat.
2: What's your kind of thoughts heading into Saturday morning?
4: I'm just fired up to go back home. I cannot tell you the amount of fun that I have had at LSU football games. We are planning on just letting it all hang out because that's what Louisiana folks like to do. So I'm fired up. It's a good time of the year, you know? I mean, it's just...
2: Okay,
1: you know, it's going to be interesting because a lot of analysts and a lot of sports articles I'm coming across right now says we are going to win tomorrow night. So I'm here for it. Let's go.
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0: Accident in the exit ramp from I-12 West to I-10 East, and delays are starting to build around Drusilla. Also, very heavy congestion east on I-10 from Gross Tate to Acadian, right now at an extra 52 minutes of drive time. North on Bluebonnet from Highland to Airline, it's a 13-minute drive.
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3: Afternoon pop-up thunderstorms will generally fizzle into the night, although a stray shower isn't totally off the table. Expect partly cloudy skies overnight with morning lows in the mid-70s. A big game day Saturday in Baton Rouge. Expect a mixture of clouds and sun with highs reaching the low 90s. Scattered showers and thunderstorms will be a possibility. There will be plenty of dry time, but you'll need to have a lightning shelter in mind, especially if tailgating. One or two storms might linger as LSU and Southern kick off. Fingers crossed they'll avoid the city. The good news is that storms will taper into the night. Meteorologist Malcolm Byron with the Storm Station forecast, WBRZ Channel 2.

going to hang up the cowboy hat. That is a pretty damn good way to do it. Official numbers are in for Alan Jackson's final show at Nissan Stadium. Holy smokes. His show back in June. We're going to be talking about that in three songs on the title.

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1: Do you remember that itty-bitty show back in June? No, it wasn't itty-bitty. Alan Jackson, the biggest single concert in history. The numbers are out. That final show at Nissan Stadium back in Nashville, this is just insane to me. In June, grossed a reported $34.7 million. That's one night. That is reportedly the first single concert to ever break $30 million. I mean, look at the lineup, though. George Strait, Eric Church, Carrie Underwood, Luke Bryan, Miranda Lambert, Lainey Wilson. Everybody showed up to send Alan Jackson off into the sunset. I mean, if you're going to hang up the cowboy hat, that's a pretty damn good way to do it. Gosh, I'm gonna miss seeing him in concert. I had the chance to see him once in concert. It was great. It was phenomenal. He's a funny guy. He's relatable, and he's one of us. I remember this interview back in 2021.
2: I think Waylon Jennings said, "What the hell is a Chattahoochee?" You know, that's why it was surprising to me that when they decided to put Chattahoochee out, I was reluctant because I said, nobody's going to know what that is, but they're regular working people, professional people. They're just trying to do the same things, is make a living, raise a family, enjoy life. I learned that there's a Chattahoochee everywhere.
1: You know, that's so relatable. Alan Jackson is so relatable. But Alan closes out a career that gave us one of his biggest songs. He played Chattahoochee that night. He played Remember When. He played Drive. And yeah, his final show, now the highest grossing concert in history.
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3: So far, traffic is not that bad on I-12 westbound from Jubin to the 1012. It's a 12-minute drive. However, there is an accident in the exit from 12 west to I-10 east. That exit ramp is blocked. Very slow on I-10 east from Gross Tate to the 1012. Add an extra hour of drive time. If you see traffic problems, dial #250, keyword Baton Rouge traffic. I'm Lisa Bakke.
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Straight up 5 o'clock in Tiger Country. Traffic's thick. The workday's done. And we're kicking off the drive with a double shot from the king, the legend, George Strait. Whitney Rose is cranking up to...

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0: 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Thanks for everything.
1: Straight up 5 o'clock rolls on. Here's the second one for the king himself, George Strait on 100.7 The Tiger.

0: dropping you home this afternoon. And write this down. It's going to be a win tomorrow night. And did you see the brand new hype video that dropped? I'm going to be playing that for you the whole thing, by the way, and three songs.
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Lane Kiffin and the boys are back on the field tomorrow on our sister station, Eagle 98.1. 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
1: Sorry, not sorry. Going into Labor Day weekend, and the only thing on my mind is margaritas, football, and not doing a dang thing this weekend. Might fold a couple of things of laundry while game day's on. I'm going to be up bright and early. My alarm is going to be set for 7 a.m. so I can make myself a cup of coffee so we can see our girl, Lainey Wilson, on game day tomorrow on campus. Off the record's been all about LSU. LSU. Did you see the brand new hype video? A brand new hype video. Oh my word. It's narrated by Odell Beckham.
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0: effective immediately.
1: LSU, greatness is what we breed. From one generation to the next. You put on that purple and gold, you inherit it all. Legend, Facebook vision, and this year, some feel different. New faces, new energy, new swag. One thing remains the same.
2: Tiger City is really one of the special places on earth.
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0: This season's just different.
1: I love how he ends it right there. This season's just different. Are we ready yet? Oh, I've been hyped up. I've been hyped up since about Tuesday. Tomorrow, LSU issuing more than 900 media and celebrity credentials. The whole city's just going to be in hysteria tomorrow. The whole city's just going to shut down, and I'm here for it.
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3: If you're traveling west on I-12, the off-ramp to I-10 eastbound is now open after an earlier accident. That's exit 1A. We also had a stalled vehicle in the exit ramp from I-12 east to Jubin Road. That is now open. And we also had a stalled vehicle in the exit ramp to North 22nd from I-110 south. That ramp is now open.
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8: 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Driven by Southern Outfitters in Zachary. Three songs with the same theme. On the Tiger.
9: Gotta get your game day ready. I am here for it. 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Game day tomorrow. Lainey Wilson, our guest picker. Game day coverage starts at 8 in the morning early on ESPN. Of course, on our sister station, Eagle 98.1, 5 hours before kickoff, we are bringing you the pregame coverage. It's not going to be the same. Not seeing this guy.
10: LSU, Tigers upset the Tigers. This is one.
9: That was his pick last year.
10: LSU, Tigers upset the Tigers.
9: Lee Corso last year called it, so we'll...

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0: Oh my gosh. Your Pit 3 and is all fueled by Southern Outfitters out in Zachary. Goodness. Game day ready with Timothy Wayne, Louisiana Saturday night.
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country artist Timothy Wayne. He is also the nephew of Tim McGraw. He graduated in May of this year at LSU. I love it. Getting his game day ready. Your Pit 3. It is all fueled by Southern Outfitters out in Zachary. No intro needed for this one.

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1: Well, yesterday I was talking about how Morgan Wallen already back in studio, and I am thinking that Morgan Wallen's next move is pretty obvious. He is going more pop. Been by now, the song he has out right now is going to be the starting point for what he wants his next album to sound like. It's going to sound like Morgan Wallen, but it's going to have the synths, the pop production, the whole thing behind it. And I think it's going to be big. I think this is going to be a huge, ridiculous album. We had 37 songs on his last album. A couple of different articles are predicting that Morgan Wallen could have 40 songs on this next album of his. And if I'm right about Morgan Wallen going more pop, based off of what I'm reading, here's another question. What does the tour look like? So the Still the Problem tour, it's officially done. No more shows. So now he has time to sit in a studio, build whatever comes next. A brand new album in 2027. Then there's going to be this massive stadium tour behind it. I'm not putting anything out. I mean, I'm not putting out rumors. I'm just predicting here. I'm just thinking. I think he stays huge in the U.S., but this could finally be the year that Morgan Wallen goes global. Talking about next year, going into Australia, the U.K., Europe, maybe even international stadiums. So if you're a Morgan Wallen fan, 2027, maybe 2028, you better save your money.
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0: Getting word of an accident, Plank Road at Aliquippa Street. Also an accident with injury on Swan Avenue at Robert Smith Boulevard. Extremely slow if you're traveling south on Bluebonnet from Airline to Highland. It's a 17-minute drive. And I-12 East looking good. From the 10-12 to Range, it's an 11-minute drive. If you're traveling from Lobdell out to Ascension Parish on I-10 East, it's a 32-minute drive.
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2: Afternoon pop-up thunderstorms will generally fizzle into the night, although a stray shower isn't totally off the table. Expect partly cloudy skies overnight with morning lows in the mid-70s. A big game day Saturday in Baton Rouge. Expect a mixture of clouds and sun with highs reaching the low 90s. Scattered showers and thunderstorms will be a possibility. There will be plenty of dry time, but you'll need to have a lightning shelter in mind, especially if tailgating. One or two storms might linger as LSU and Southern kick off. Fingers crossed they'll avoid the city. The good news is that storms will taper into the night. Meteorologist Malcolm Byron with the Storm Station forecast, WBRZ Channel 2.

0: Lainey Wilson here. This is my new song, Phone Keys Wallet. 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

0: Baton Rouge. Welcome back. School's back. LSU is coming alive again. 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
1: Well, there you go, baby, yeah. Well, me can be the good.
0: Drake White. 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John Foster. Tonight, Drake White, September 16th. 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

0: 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I'm always running. Friday night, November 13th, we party with Tracy. Then Saturday, November 14th, it's LSU and Texas. 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
0: November 13th at the Texas Club. 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
1: Afternoon pop-up thunderstorms will generally fizzle into the night, although a stray shower isn't totally off the table. Expect partly cloudy skies overnight with morning lows in the mid-70s. A big game day Saturday in Baton Rouge. Expect a mixture of clouds and sun with highs reaching the low 90s. Scattered showers and thunderstorms will be a possibility. There will be plenty of dry time, but you'll need to have a lightning shelter in mind, especially if tailgating. One or two storms might linger as LSU and Southern kick off. Fingers crossed they'll avoid the city. The good news is that storms will caper into the night. Meteorologist Malcolm Byron is the Storm Station forecast, WBRZ Channel 2.

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